or something about a conservative regular girl that still can beat up jazz. Thorough as f- don't need your jazz. Psychic as f- can reach up jazz. Zodiac sign, it must be a Gemini moon, cause we about to go half mistake.

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1: 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Thank you for listening and following on Instagram at Jeremy on the Air. 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
8: R.L. Garrigues in the newsroom.
9: Firefighters continue their work on improving lines from the lightning-caused fires in the region. Of the fires in Central Oregon, the Akawa Fire is 27,000 acres, 10% contained. Bench Fire on the Warm Springs Reservation, now 60,000 acres, 3% contained. The Roe Complex Fires total 300,000 acres, 42% contained. The Hay Creek Complex is 193,000 acres, 90% contained. Contained. The Shingle Fire, 64,000 acres, 6% contained. Henry Fire, 29,000 acres, 50% contained. Coyote Fire, 17,000 acres, 77% contained. Nearly 700,000 acres have burned so far in Central Oregon. There are some public use restrictions in place. Fire Information Officer Jamie Oley.
10: We are in stage 2 public use fire restrictions, and that does mean that no campfires are allowed on public lands in Central Oregon. This does also prohibit the use of chainsaws on public lands as well. So if folks are out and about recreating, we really appreciate anything you can do to help our firefighters by preventing any human-caused ignitions.
9: Jamie Oley, there have been several structures lost in the various fires in Central Oregon. There's a community meeting scheduled for this evening. The meeting is in Condon at the Veterans Memorial Hall at 6:30 and streamed on the Hay Creek Complex Facebook page. There will also be a meeting tomorrow night, 6 o'clock, in the Barnes Butte Elementary School in Prineville discussing the Coyote and Henry fires. There are evacuation notices in place for the fires throughout Central Oregon. Those can be found on the Deschutes, Jefferson, and Crook, Wasco, Sherman, Wheeler County Sheriffs, and Confederated Tribes of Warm Springs Facebook page. Air quality is from good to very unhealthy for most of Central Oregon. I'm R.L. Garrigues.
0: This summer, the honey pepper pimento chicken sandwich and pineapple dragon fruit and Sprite are back at Chick-fil-A.
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2: 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Good guesses. Amanda said spill your drink. Yeah, that'll do it. David said a dead phone battery. Sarah said, I hate getting stuck in traffic, Jeremy. Mike said, running out of coffee. That'll change me to evil real quick. Mike, good guess. No. Jennifer got the right answer. It's slow Wi-Fi. We have become so accustomed to everything being so instantaneous. If we get a slow Wi-Fi around us, we lose our minds.

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1: 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It looks really good. 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
2: This has been a fun one today. 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Mike said running out of coffee. 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A cupboard? 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No, but Jennifer got it right. It's slow Wi-Fi. We're so accustomed to everything being so fast and instantaneous. If we get slow Wi-Fi, we lose our minds.

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4: 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I am.
5: 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I was stargazing. Life goes on, honey.

0: Need your love. It is One Republic and the super freaky girl. Yeah, Nicki Minaj there. Todd here. Hope you're doing okay with the heat and the storms and all the other things going on. Weather's gotten kind of wacky this summer, hasn't it? All over the country and even the world. So we'll try to stay cool and hopefully get through it. Olivia Rodrigo, Drop Dead. That's on the way next.
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It's a boon. Mr. Electric Blue. Interestingly, a KFC Spain just got a Simpsons menu and Americans apparently want it. The Spain loves the show, and now KFC in Spain has a menu inspired by the show, and now Americans are freaking out on social media saying, why isn't it here? I don't know. You know that with the latest contract extension, the Simpsons will be doing new shows into their 40th year. Man, that is crazy to think about, isn't it?

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1: Sweetie, Doja Cat, and Best Friend, and Sienna Spiro, and Die on This Hill. Well, if you have a friend recession going on, that's when you have less close friends, you feel lonely, and you're connected more to digital than people. Apparently, the author of Unstoppable Brain says some things to get out of the friendship recession by reconnecting. Combining movement with connection, hikes, evening walks, swims, farmers market trips, or backyard gatherings. Let you reconnect without the pressure of planning a big night out. Moving meals outdoors, a picnic or outdoor dinner lowers the bar for getting together. And starting something recurring, a weekly or monthly game night, a walking group, or maybe a softball league can help carry you into fall.
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Ethan, I made You Love Me from Ariana Grande. Well, if you're hoping to win that Mega Millions lottery, somebody did. They bought it in Florida. So, yeah, if you don't live in Florida and you didn't buy a ticket, well, you're out. But the Powerball is still pretty high, so you've got that going on if you want to try to win that. Ed Sheeran, Eyes Closed, it's next.

Teddy Swims and Mr. Know-It-All. By the way, an update, if you were concerned, or if you even knew, we've had like hardly any AC in the house and it's been over 100 degrees. Praise the Lord, we got AC Tuesday evenings. Like, best sleep I've had in weeks. Coming up, Taylor Swift, I Knew It, I Knew You, next.

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0: Gabriella Katai, Benson Boone, and the Stars. Well, results from a small clinical trial says it may be possible to reduce your risk of dementia by eating during fewer hours of the day and not eating within 4 hours of going to bed. Interestingly, something to think about if you've got that in your family, dementia and loved ones around you. You're certainly very, very key on reducing that risk, and who can blame you? Bruno Mars and Risk It All, we've got that next.
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0: Dominic Fike on the radio, Baby Doll, and Olivia Dean with The Man I Need. Well, they're still searching through the wreckage. Rescue crews doing their thing after a 6.8 magnitude earthquake hit southwestern Japan on Tuesday. So far, 18 people still have passed. Authorities fear the death toll can rise. The footage is just heartbreaking, too, thinking about all those people there in harm's way. Selena Gomez, Hands to Myself, we've got that coming up.
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Santa Spiro. Let's die on this hill. If you like bacon, and who doesn't like bacon? Well, there probably are some people that don't like bacon. I like bacon. But if you have any bacon in your fridge from Maple Leaf Foods, they are recalling over 12,000 pounds of refrigerated, not ready-to-eat bacon imported from Canada. Apparently, there's some issues there. You don't want to eat that for sure. It's Maple Leaf Foods. If you're looking in the fridge, also, I think one of the brand names, I think, under their umbrella, Royale, R-O-Y-A-L-E. So check that thoroughly and be certain before you make that bacon. It's not from them. You don't want to eat that.

0: Tame Impala, along with Jenny there, that's Dracula, and some Bozzy back there a second ago, and Beautiful, along with Camila Cabello. Todd here. Apparently, humanoid robots from China being banned in the U.S., according to the FCC. They just a day or so ago, they released a statement on the national security threat posed by advanced foreign robots, saying the technology poses, quote, unacceptable risks to U.S. security. Think there's some robots trying to get into your bank account or listening in on conversations and relaying the information. Sounds like a kind of an interesting movie, but that could really be happening.
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Alex Warren, Fever Dream, and Latto and Big Energy. Well, Halloween in color for this year may surprise you. Designers say pink will be everywhere, not really a spooky hue. They say designers have been leaning into dustier, moodier shades of pink for a couple of years now and pairing it with black, chocolate, brown, and deep green. So pink could be unexpected, but it might be one of the colors you see for Halloween costumes coming up this year.

Sports car. She is Tate McRae, Kenya Gray Strangers, a bit ago. Well, some items belonging to KFC founder Colonel Harlan Sanders have been sold at public auction. A bidder dropped 30 grand for Sanders' personal 1964 planner with a handwritten list of herbs and spices. Could that be the Holy Grail, which has been guarded forever and ever? While his signature clip-on black ribbon bow tie went for 8,000. Other things that were sold include a cash register, his pressure cooker's cutlery set, a bust of him sculpted by his daughter, and a 1966 patent titled Process of Producing Fried Chicken Under Pressure. Interesting stuff.

0: Billie Eilish having some lunch there, all out of breath, and Bruno Mars and Risk It All back there a bit ago. Wacky but true story, firefighters in England broke through concrete to rescue a hedgehog trapped in an underground drain. Crews used tools to create an opening in the concrete and freed the animal successfully. And then they gave it to a wildlife rescue organization for care. Good for them. Got Hunter X on the way next.
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13: Okay, so the question is this. If I was dating you, Danielle,
6: yeah,
13: and I called you my baby girl,
6: I'd be okay.
13: Are you okay with that?
6: Yeah, I'm okay with that.
13: I don't know.
14: That's
13: Gandhi.
14: Not creepy.
6: No.
13: Gandhi, when was the last time Brandon called you baby girl?
15: Literally never.
13: Okay.
15: I mean, never.
13: Is it just not in your world of what I want to be called?
15: No, he says baby every now and then.
13: Really? No, in what context? In what context?
15: He'll be like, hey, baby, can you grab that? Whatever.
13: He'll call you baby.
15: Yeah.
6: Yeah.
15: Usually it's bug, though.
13: Hey, bug.
15: Yeah, hey,
13: is
15: bug.
13: It, I get bug is good, but baby... Yeah. I don't know. I think baby to me is, I don't know. I definitely don't want to be called baby girl. I know. Froggy wants to start calling me baby girl.
15: Oh God.
14: Baby girl in the morning show.
13: Yeah, baby girl in the morning show. Why not?
15: No. Okay. Why not? I think it's creepier the other way. I think the daddy thing is creepy.
13: Daddy. Hey daddy.
15: Never. I got a daddy.
13: Don't you remember
15: my
13: when
15: dad.
13: Alex started jokingly calling me daddy?
15: Yeah,
13: and then everyone else started calling me daddy? I'm like, yeah. Oh my God.
16: That's life goals for me. I want to be called daddy.
15: I have a kid, man.
13: Did you just declare to the world, Scary, that you want to be called Daddy?
16: I want to be called Zaddy.
13: Zad? Oh, well. You got to earn those stripes, baby.
6: She's not calling you that, believe me.
13: Hey, Zaddy.
6: Not happening.
13: Okay, so baby girl.
15: Yeah.
13: You know, I guess, like, hey, honey, can you, or hun. Oh.
15: Dear.
13: Oh,
6: that's what my dad called everybody
13: dear.
6: Was dear. Hey, we'd go through the friggin' toll booth. Hey, dear. My mother would go, you don't know her, and I don't think she appreciates that. God rest your soul, Dad.
14: But he meant it in such a nice way.
6: He did. He was a nice
13: okay.
6: guy.
13: And I do believe, and we were talking about this during the song, there are some cultures that, you know, being called baby girl is nice. It makes you feel good. It makes you feel protected.
6: Yeah.
13: You know? And so there's no equivalent for me, for a guy. Like, no one. What can you call me that makes me feel like baby, like I'm your baby girl?
17: Why don't you call Alex baby boy?
13: Hey baby boy.
14: What about when I used to call you brah? Nothing made you more angry.
13: I hate
14: that.
13: Brah.
6: Hey brah.
15: Baby
6: hey, brah.
15: Boy should be like
14: what's
15: immediate
14: up,
15: jail.
13: Yeah.
16: Do you love it when I call you Big Papa?
6: Hey, Big Papa.
16: Big Papa.
6: How are we gonna? Hey, Big Papa.
13: What?
6: You like that?
13: I would rather Big Papa over Daddy or Big Daddy.
15: Does all of this matter once again, like who it's coming from? So
13: yes.
15: When Scary's tossing it out, it's sort of making your stomach turn. But when Danielle just said it, it was like, oh, that's not so bad.
13: I know. But so if a guy lovingly looks at his woman and says, hey, baby girl, obviously they have a relationship where she likes that and he likes calling her that, I'm assuming. But looking at me calling me Big Daddy, it's more of a funny thing.
15: All of these are hilarious.
13: It's comical.
17: It depends on when you say it. Like in the throes of passion, Big Daddy can be kind of... You know, like the next time you
13: remember, I told you the story. My friend was with this guy. He wanted to be called Daddy. And the guy called him Debbie. That's right, Debbie.
6: Okay.
13: What?
15: That brings everything to a screeching halt.
13: Game called. All right.
6: Well,
13: there you go, baby girl. You like it or not? It's our poll today. I'm not asking you, Nate.
16: Fine,
13: Nate. Should I call you baby girl?
17: All right, baby boy.
13: I'm baby boy.
16: Baby boy, you've been on my mind.
13: So I don't know, Froggy. Do you want to be called Daddy? What do you want to be called?
14: Bruh.
13: Hey, bruh.
6: No, you
13: bruh.
6: Don't.
13: In the throes of passion.
14: Yeah.
13: Hey, bruh.
14: Give it to me, bruh.
13: Yeah.
15: What to you?
13: Watch the teeth, bruh.
6: Oh, my gosh.
13: Anyway, so we move on.
14: Is that all you got, bruh?
13: Is that all you got?
16: Oh, God.
6: Oh, my gosh. I speak out of here.
13: All right. Moving on.
16: Give it to me, bruh.
13: Hey, baby girl.
14: I'm going to need it harder, bruh.
13: Bruh. All right.
18: Got a story for us?
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18: Okay.
7: That's where he and I have sex, and then he disappears.
18: 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Call us 1-800-242-0100. 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
1: The phone, Elvis Duran. 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
2: Into the phone tap. All right, Danielle, set it up.
3: All right, so Jen and Alyssa, they work at a grocery store together, and there's a promo that was going on. It was spend $50, get $10 off. So Alyssa is getting all these crazy phone calls about this special. So, of course, Jen says, hey, I bet Miss Moshkalopsis could throw her over the edge. That's what we did.
2: She throws us all over the edge. All right, here we go. Danielle and Miss Moshkalopsis.
4: Good morning, Joe.
5: Speaking. Yes, hi. I was in there the other day, and I made a purchase, and you said that you get a $10 off of your order, and I didn't get that, and I just wanted to check and see why.
4: Okay, how much did you spend?
5: $49.50.
4: Okay, well, the policy is that you have to spend $50, and then you get $10 off of your order.
5: But I spent $49.50.
4: Right, I know, but our limit is $50. You have to spend $50.
5: But I spent $49.50, and it's not easy for me to get to the store. My son Marvin, he had to take a day off of work to drive me down there, so it was not easy. So I think I should get the discount.
4: I understand that, but you know, unfortunately, there's a policy set, and it's $50, and that is our bottom line. There's not really much that I can do about that.
5: But so I'm an old lady. I'm an old lady, and I've been shopping there for 50 years, and I really think I deserve the $10.
4: I'm sure you do, but unfortunately, that was set by store policy. It's not really up to us. It's up to management. It's not something that I can.
5: Huh? What?
4: Ma'am. I can't change the rules. We don't set the policy.
5: What? Come back down there and you'll give me back the $10?
4: No. Ma'am.
5: Yeah?
4: Our headquarters sets this policy, and I unfortunately can't change it for you. I'm very sorry.
5: Okay, I'll hold for headquarters. I'll hold.
4: No. I'm sorry.
5: Am I going to hear that nice music while I'm on hold?
4: Ma'am. Huh? Excuse, can you hear me okay?
5: This is Moshkalopsis. M-A-S-H Kalopsis.
4: Okay.
5: I'll hold.
4: Okay. Just hold on. I'm going to put you on hold, okay?
5: Uh-huh.
4: Thank you.
5: She hung up.
4: This is hysterical.
5: We're going to call her back again. Hold it. Here we go.
4: Oh, Marsha, this is speaking.
5: I'm an old lady. I can't hold on that long. My son,
4: ma'am?
5: Marvin, he said that
4: I should get
5: the $10.
4: I have a line of about 10 people standing in front of me. Mm-hmm. I'm very sorry that you didn't get your discount.
5: But I spent $49.50.
4: $49.50 is not $50.
5: But it's close, and I'm old.
4: You wanted your $10 discount. Why didn't you just throw in a pack of gum or something and spend $50?
5: I don't sugar, ma'am. Hello? Hello? I don't
4: paying attention.
5: Hello?
4: People come in all the time. They don't pay attention.
5: Why are you yelling? I'm an old lady. You shouldn't yell at old people.
4: Because you're not listening.
5: But do you understand?
4: Ma'am,
5: I can't chew gum. I've got dentures. They fall out. How could I get some gum?
4: Oh, my God. If you call me one more time, I'm going to call the cops.
5: But I'm not. I'm only trying to get my
4: $10. You need to stop calling.
5: But I'm only trying to.
4: Marvin. At this point, you are harassing me.
5: Marvin.
4: You are interrupting the workday, and I am done with you.
5: Marvin. What?
4: You call here one more time.
5: What?
4: I swear to God, I am calling the cops. Do you understand that? Is that clear enough for you?
5: Alyssa. This is actually Danielle Monaro from Elvis Duran and the Morning Show, and you just got phone tapped.
4: Tell me I'm not nice enough to people while I'm at work. Don't ever say that again. Oh, my God. This is like a daily occurrence. I'm, like, so over this. $10 discount was, like, the worst idea ever.
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8: From the KTVZ newsroom, I'm Adrielle Hacera. A new report is raising concerns about the financial health of Oregon hospitals. The Hospital Association of Oregon says hospitals lost $450 million last year, leading to service cuts, fewer beds, and more than 1,000 job losses. The report adds more than half of Oregon hospitals operated at a loss, with officials blaming rising costs along with Medicare and Medicaid payments that do not cover the full cost of care. In other news, evacuation shelters remain open for those impacted by Central Oregon wildfires. In Crook County, a shelter is open at Carrie Foster Hall at the fairgrounds. In Deschutes County, a shelter is open at Sisters High School. Large animals can be taken to Police Creek Ranch. In Jefferson County, the Old School Cafeteria in Warm Springs is open, as well as St. Patrick's Catholic Church in Madras. Large animals can be taken to the fairgrounds, and in Harney County, Crane High School has opened its dorms and also made space available for animals. Three FEMA grants will help cover costs, making federal funding available for up to 75% of firefighting expenses. But two other requests were denied, including one for the massive Roe Creek complex fire. Oregon Senator Jeff Merkley says the sticking point is a new layer of bureaucracy. For more information on these stories, head to KTVZ.com or visit the KTVZ mobile app.
9: From the Local Alert Weather Center, I'm Jillian Fortner. Highs will return to the mid to upper 80s today under partly cloudy skies, and we have temperatures dipping back into the 40s and 50s overnight. Tomorrow is going to be the hottest day of the week, with highs returning to the low to mid 90s, and we're tracking a weak system over the weekend that's going to bring some cooler temperatures in the low to mid 80s. Cooler air doesn't stay for long because we are seeing a return to the 90s next week. From the Local Alert Weather Center, I'm Jillian Fortner.
1: 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The rest of my life gone.

Yes, I am. They say you a superstar now, damn. I guess I am. You might be the man, well, that's unless I am. Okay, I'll confess I am.

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1: Talking to Straight Nate and Scary and Scotty B. You're saying parking is difficult today downtown Manhattan. Why is that?
2: Well, for the last, I'd say, week, because they're filming in order of Law and Order, CSI, SVU, I don't know which one. Somewhere down here. So they've shut down half of the streets so they can park trucks and, you know, put out tents with, you know, film equipment in them.
3: There's like six blocks with all the orange cones everywhere. So you just can't park anywhere.
1: Oh, all right. So, there you have it. You know, here's the thing about Law and Order. They're always shooting down around our studios and you know, it's a great place to shoot. There's big old buildings and whatever. It, you know, it's New York and it's a great place to do a movie or a TV series. Years ago, I put the call out there and they never call me. All I want to do on Law and Order, and it's right downstairs, it's right there, it's so convenient, I want to play the dead body at the beginning of the show.
4: Nice.
1: Right? I know, I put this plea out there dozens of times mm-hmm. over our 25 years of doing this show. All you got to do is mate me up, you know, put me in a dumpster, or, you know, on the roof of a building, mm-hmm. you know, where they can't figure out how I die. It doesn't matter how I die. That's up to them to figure out.
4: I was going to say, do you have a preference of death?
1: No, not at all.
3: Have it laid out on the sidewalk with the outline around you.
1: Okay, whatever. I'm so versatile when it comes
4: really
1: to this role.
4: I would want to see you be one of the people who's alive in the beginning, and then you see the crime happen, and then they're the dead body.
5: Yeah.
1: No,
4: I want you to have that versatility.
1: No. If I have to be alive, then that means I have to, like, act or do something. I don't want to do anything. It's like this show. I just show up and don't do anything every day.
6: Okay. I mean, some days you probably wake up looking like you wouldn't even, we didn't have to do makeup. You just like show up to the scene, lay there, and you're done. You just can then go to work.
1: You know what? You're a jerk.
6: Sorry.
1: Anyway, so I'm going to put the call out there again. If you're doing Law and Order or any of those SUV, AARP, whatever, these Law and Order shows, and you need the dead body, I'm open. Just think of all the publicity. We got 10 million people listening every morning.
4: Yeah.
1: Make sure you watch, Law and Order SUV.
3: SVU.
4: SVU.
1: Whatever. I'm the dead body. You know, has anyone been a dead body in a movie? I'd love to hear from you.
2: Well, I did a lot of extra work. I never got a chance to be a body, though.
1: Saw bodies. You killed them.
3: Oh, no, you didn't.
1: Call me now. Call Nate. And let him know. I want to know what it's like playing the dead body. Yeah, Gandhi.
4: I think I've told you this before, but you and I were in a movie together. I was an extra. You were in Sharknado 3. Oh, hell no.
1: Right.
4: And then I was one of the people in the scene at Universal where the big ball comes off of whatever and goes chasing the people through the crowd. That was me running away. You see the back of my head. It was
5: That's
4: amazing.
5: So cool.
1: Wow, look at that. So we're in the same movie. Didn't even know it.
4: Yeah, I spent the whole day running. It was great.
1: Well, I'm going to let them know. I have on my IMDb, you can check it right there. I was in Sharknado.
4: Yeah.
5: And Die Hard. You have Die Hard under your belt, too.
1: I know. I still get paid for that. Nothing, but not a lot. Yes, Gary?
3: A long time ago, the chef Rocco DiSpirito had a TV show, and I was hired to be an extra to sit down and eat, which is what I do best. So they said, just come and have dinner. That's your pay. So I was having dinner with somebody, and I was in the background in the entire episode.
1: You know, I have two characters I want to play, either one that eats or one that's dead.
4: Mm-hmm.
1: I'm in. Oh, look, we have a winner. Leona on line one. Oh, perfect. Leona, welcome to the show. I'm obsessed with you. You actually played a dead body on Law & Order?
7: Yes.
1: Talk about it. How'd you get that, and what was it like?
7: So I actually started through a talent agency when I was a kid. I ended up as a corpse. The episode was Born Again, and it was my character's name was Paula Weston, and yeah, it was definitely the weirdest experience of my life.
5: How did you die? How did they kill you off?
1: Did Paula die?
7: So the mom and like the child had a therapist, and the mom and the therapist actually like conspired to kill the child because she had a latex allergy. And so the therapist and the mom like literally killed the baby, and then I was like literally the dead body in the beginning of the episode in Central Park, just like laying there cold.
1: Oh no! Wait, hold on. Now I'm getting sad. I mean, how old was Paula?
7: Paula was like 11, like the same age as I was.
1: Oh, see, okay, I'm gonna have to draw the line there. I cannot play a dead little girl.
4: No, you can't. Don't
8: but
4: worry.
8: What if that's your only offer? Would you do it?
6: Right.
1: No, I will not play a dead child. I have to play like a dead old guy.
7: Okay. No, it was so fun, and like everybody was so nice there. They were like the greatest people to work with.
1: Well, so what kind of direction did they give you, Liana? I mean, it was, what did they tell you to do?
7: Nothing. Like, literally just lay there. And I remember, like, the outside take in Central Park. Like, I went up in winter. It was around this time of year, I believe. And it was so cold, they put, like, a heating pad behind my back. And then I laid back down, because I was, like, shaking, right? And then I laid back down, and the heating pad started to burn my back.
1: Oh, my God. You almost really died.
7: Yes. And it was like over 20 takes because these poor ladies who found my body, they came up jogging and like the one would touch my cheek and be like, she's ice cold. And I just like lost it. I just started laughing because I was like,
1: oh,
7: so
1: no,
7: bizarre. Like, how?
1: Okay,
7: how?
1: So I tell you what, every time I watch a show and there's a dead body, I always try to see if the actor's breathing. Do they tell you to like hold your breath or anything?
7: They don't, and I was kind of surprised, but like I really, really tried to hold my breath as long as I could because like you're supposed to be dead. So.
1: Yeah, please be dead. Wow. You know what's kind of funny?
7: Then, like my mom, like they had me on an autopsy table in a different scene later on in the show, and
1: my
7: mom
1: God,
7: was like sitting there crying.
1: Wait, you did two scenes? Wait, you did an
7: yes.
1: autopsy table scene?
7: Yes.
1: Oh my God, I hate you.
5: Hey, wait, were your guts like lying on the table?
7: Yeah, like, they had, like, everything. I had to wear, it was the weirdest thing. I had to wear, like, this bodysuit because I was a kid, so, like, they wanted to cover my stuff up. And then they literally had this, like, bra, like, bandeau bra and, like, short, like, booty short things. And I was, like, laying on this table, and it was ice freaking cold. And then they had me covered with, like, a sheet just up to my chest.
1: Wow.
7: That was a hard scene. And they had, like, blue lipstick on my lips to make me look, like, super dead. Yeah, it was crazy.
1: Oh wow, what a shame. I can't wait to wear blue lipstick and booty shorts. Hey, they're Liana,
7: yeah.
1: People are texting in. They love that episode. They remember that episode.
7: No way.
1: You sound very much alive to me. Liana, we gotta run. I love that you called in. It's such a great pleasure speaking with you. Thank you for being a part of the show. And I am hoping I one day will join you on the Hall of Fame wall of the corpses on Law and Order.
4: Yeah.
1: Thank you very much. Thank you. Have a great day. We got all sorts of people, little dead people are calling in. We've got Chrissy on line 3. Chrissy, welcome to the show.
9: Hi.
1: So
9: Thank you. You
1: played a corpse in 2 docuseries, right?
4: What?
1: Ooh. Tell us about what you played.
9: I played a victim of Jack the Ripper in one of the Netflix series that came out in the end of 2020.
1: That's hot.
4: That's so cool.
1: Yeah.
9: What's that?
1: That's hot. Okay, keep going.
9: Yeah, so I had like a, it was kind of like a Victorian dress. It almost looked like a really old wedding dress that was all torn up and we were in the woods.
1: I would do that. I would play an old dead lady. Okay, go ahead.
9: with the wedding dress, with the lace. It was like very old Victorian. and then I also played one of the victims of, I did many of the series. There's a lot of different documentaries and movies and shows on the Long Island serial killer.
1: Oh, yeah.
9: So I played one of the dead prostitutes that he murdered.
1: Right. Yeah. Wow. So, what was it like on set? How did they direct you? Play dead.
9: We know we're playing dead. You know, you kind of look and you try to stop breathing or don't roll your eyes because sometimes you can see like the eyes fluttering like that they're not dead.
1: Right.
9: So they'll kind of like zoom in a little and then maybe turn the camera away, let you get a quick breath and then go back. So kind of, you know, can be taken in several takes.
1: Hey, Nate, when you're murdering your women, do you see their eyes flutter?
6: No, I'm not a murderer.
1: Okay.
5: This is a great, though, job to open up. Like, you could be the agency that has all the people who are really great at playing dead.
4: Right.
5: And you just come to them, I need a female in her 20s.
1: Why not? But you don't want the same one over and over.
5: No, but they could have a catalog of people that are great at playing dead.
9: That's what we need to send Elvis in now. He's got to play the part.
5: Yeah.
1: I got to play a dead body. I have to. It's so imperative.
9: Okay, well,
7: One order. He's waiting, willing and waiting. Go
1: all
7: get
1: right,
7: him.
1: Thank you. I appreciate it. Chrissy, congratulations. If you were here, I'd ask for your autograph. Thank you for listening to us. Have a great day. Okay, so interesting call from Nicole on line 20. Nicole is a fan of Liana, who called first, who played the dead little girl.
4: Oh.
1: Whose mother and therapist killed her because she was allergic to latex. Sorry.
4: So dramatic.
1: Okay, so,
7: yes, isn't that fabulous?
1: You remember that episode, right?
7: I do.
1: And even though she played a dead girl, she's a celebrity to us, right? Right?
7: You know what? Not too many episodes, like, I don't really remember, but that one, it's just one of those episodes, you know? You think back to that when someone mentions Law and Order. That's what I think about.
5: We can get you her autograph. We know her.
7: Yeah, I was just going to ask. I didn't want to be too forward, but I can get an autograph.
1: Hey, so have you ever, now that you've heard this conversation and you're a fan of Law and Order, do you have this, if they called you, would you play a corpse in an episode?
7: Absolutely. Whose dream isn't to be dead on TV?
1: I tell you what, Nicole, if ever they contact me to play a dead guy next to a dead woman, I'm calling you and we'll do it together. We'll have a lot of fun.
7: Oh my God. Yes, absolutely. I'm there.
1: I'm so excited about the future. All right. Look, thank you so much, Nicole, and have a great day. I'll get you in if I can. Well, I'll figure it out for us, okay?
7: Thank you.
1: All right, there you go.
5: I came close to playing an undead person. I was on the set of The Walking Dead, and they let me dress up, and their makeup artist and everything did me to look like a zombie. It was so awesome.
1: That should have been. I bet that was fun.
5: That was so much fun. Yeah, so much fun.
1: So jealous. I'm rarely jealous of anyone else's life, but these cadavers in these corpses in Law and Order.
3: Is there to laying perfectly still?
1: I don't know. Ask Alex. All right.
4: Oh my God.
0: Elvis Duran.
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0: Yeah, my tramp stamp gets all moist.
1: It's a new dawn.
2: Wake him up. Hey, hey.
1: It's a new day. It's a new life.
0: How you feeling today?
1: And I'm feeling good.
0: We've got big stuff. Big doings are transpiring today.
3: I'm so excited.
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4: What are you guys talking about? What are you doing here?
0: Let's get going.
5: Elvis Duran in the Morning Show.
0: Let's get on in here and have a show. It is Thursday. It's our favorite day of the week. It's Food News Thursday.
2: Yes!
0: Froggy, are you prepared for the day?
6: I am more than prepared, Elvis Duran.
0: Well, you don't need to go that far. Just, you know, be prepared. Somewhat prepared. It always works around here.
6: Okay.
0: It is Thursday. It is July 30th. We're racing for the finish line, the July finish line tomorrow. Tomorrow's the last day of the month.
2: Yep.
0: Into the weekend. It's August.
2: Wow.
0: I know. I love it. Good morning, Danielle.
2: Good morning.
0: Hello, Gandhi.
2: Hello.
0: Scary.
7: Hello.
0: Buenos dias, Senor Nate.
7: Buenos dias, Elvis Duran.
0: Scotty B's in the house.
8: Good morning.
0: Good morning. Froggy. Hi, Froggy.
6: Howdy, Dowdy.
0: Diamond.
2: Morning.
0: The Diamond's here. I saw Andrew milling around back there. Garrett's here somewhere.
2: He's here. Yeah.
0: Hey, what do we play? What do we have?
9: That song they played on Love Island that Diamond loves.
0: Oh, Diamond.
2: Yes.
0: I'm going to play your...

0: you go.
1: Into the day. Ashley, our first caller of the day, calling from my hometown of Dallas, Texas. Good morning,
2: Hello,
1: Ashley.
2: Good morning. Good morning.
1: How's everything going in Big D?
2: Well, I just moved here last year, but so far so good, you know?
1: Yeah. Where did you move from, and why did you move to Big D?
2: I moved from Tennessee. I was living in West Tennessee. I was there caring for my mom, and she passed in late September. And then I just needed a change. I just needed a refresh, and my best friend lives here, and I visited a lot over the years. So, yeah, just got a new job, quit everything, you know, starting a new life.
1: Wow, in Dallas. You know what? And when I was ready to start a new life, I left Dallas.
2: Right.
1: You know, I love Dallas, though. Are you enjoying your time there so far?
2: Yeah, it's really cool. I love being in a big city with, like, lots of stuff to do. It's just the heat, man. For me, it's a lot.
1: You know, growing up in Texas, and if you're from that area, you know what I'm talking about. I don't know how we survived that heat. But when you're kids, you don't really notice it as much.
3: Yeah.
1: But as an adult, when I would go back to visit, oh, dear God. It's like you're walking through the depths of hell.
2: Right. There's like constant meat sweats all the time. Like all people want to do here is eat barbecue and just sweat.
1: And sweat it out. Oh, it's like meat sweats, great Mexican food though. I mean, you're doing okay.
2: Yes.
1: The restaurant scene there is great. Well, look, so what part of Dallas do you live?
2: I am actually like down in Deep Ellum, like kind of Music Row and all that stuff.
3: Oh,
2: it's very vibey, very cool.
1: That is a great area. Good for you. Yeah, I used to live there. Not in Deep Ellum, but not far from you. Well, look, I'm so happy that you're calling from my hometown. Big D, little A. Am I the only one that knows
2: that? Oh my God, I just gotta say, I love all you guys so much. I feel like I could cry right now. You guys are so awesome. Like, this energy, like hearing your voice in real time. And I don't know, I just woke up this morning and I was like, man, today is the day. I think I'm feeling good. I think I'm gonna get through. I call all the time.
1: You made it happen. Like,
3: manifested.
1: You made it happen.
2: I did. Thank you so much.
1: A little call from the 214 to the 212. I like that.
2: Yeah.
1: Well, look, have a beautiful day in Big D. Ashley, what do you have for our friend Ashley?
4: The Elvis Duran in the Morning Show t-shirt will look great on you there.
1: Yeah, you know what?
2: Aw, I love you. Thank you.
1: Wear our logo around Dallas. See if anyone knows what the hell you're wearing.
2: Ooh, I will. That will strike up fun conversation, I'm sure.
1: I love that. Enjoy your day. It's a pleasure to meet you, Ashley, our first caller of the day. Hold on one second. Look at that. God, I need to get back home and go see what's going on.
3: Check it out. When's the last time you were back home?
1: It's been years.
3: Wow.
1: I need to get back. Okay. You know, ever since Mom and Dad died. I just haven't been back. I need to get back.
3: Yeah.
1: See my family. See what's going on. In Big D. Little A.
3: Do they still sing that, you think?
1: No, I don't think they ever did.
3: Did you make that up?
1: I don't know. If you're from Dallas, text me at 55100. Did I make that up?
3: I have no idea.
1: Big, don't get me started. I just love this song. You know what? This is my favorite song. I wanted to play it for you.
3: Is it? What is this song?
1: I don't know. I pushed the wrong button. Let's get into the three things we need to know from Gandhi and get on with our day. God knows where this day is going to take us.
3: Yeah.
1: What do you have going on?
3: All right. After Dr. Anthony Fauci refused to answer questions related to COVID-19 yesterday, Republican Senator Rand Paul says he will move to hold him in contempt of Congress. Fauci appeared in front of a Republican-led Senate panel but invoked the Fifth Amendment more than 100 times. He said it was to avoid Republicans possibly using his testimony to prosecute him for perjury. Former President Biden said he preemptively pardoned Fauci because of possible unjustified and politically motivated prosecutions by incoming administrations. Before Todd Blanche's potential confirmation hearing as U.S. Attorney General, protesters are calling for greater transparency. Defiance.org and the Institute for Primary Facts brought an Epstein Files bookmobile to Capitol Hill yesterday. Organizers say they don't plan to give up the fight for full disclosure of those files, saying Epstein survivors deserve more consideration. Today's Senate Judiciary Committee vote on the Blanche nomination was postponed after two Republican senators refused to guarantee their support. And finally, Orlando ranks first for small business growth. The report from Blink placed Orlando ahead of McKinney and Frisco, Texas for mid-sized U.S. cities.
1: You're going back to my hometown?
3: 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This is a sign, twice.
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3: Small business.
1: Mm. 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
4: Wow, what a day. It's a busy day. A busy day. We don't even have a free money phone tap today. We don't have any guests today, but I feel like it's busy.
5: What are we doing?
4: I don't know, but I just, don't you feel the stir?
5: It could be because it's a little chilly.
4: Is it chilly?
5: It's a little chilly.
6: It was this morning when we walked in, yeah.
4: It was?
6: A little misty, chilly. Misty, yeah.
4: You know, it's kind of interesting because downtown where I live, it was fine, but we got uptown, it was misty.
6: Mm.
4: It's a whole different environment up here.
6: Is it going to be misty all day?
4: There's a chance of rain off and on, I think, right? Scary, what's the deal here in New York?
7: Do we know? It's going to be mainly sunny, chance of a stray storm, but we may not make it out of the 70s.
4: Really?
7: Mm.
4: The high today may be 77. So New York today, cloudy, rainy conditions around 8 this morning.
6: Mm.
4: Miami, partly cloudy, 94. There is a heat advisory in Miami. Mm. Let's see, out in L.A., 88, cloudy, extreme heat warning out there. A lot of heat going on. Let's see.
5: What about Antarctica?
4: Antarctica, I don't have them on my...
5: Oh, okay.
4: I'm never there.
5: Oh,
4: okay. Cleveland, a high of 80. It's going to be, I think it's going to be a nice day, clear and beautiful. Des Moines, 70.
5: Oh, nice. 86. Okay.
4: Well, no, 86 for your high in Des Moines today. Anyway, yeah, okay. It's going to be another day, whatever. Why do we obsess?
6: It is what it is.
4: Had a beautiful night last night. I had a date with Nate, a Nate date.
8: Yeah.
4: Went to Walker's, sat outside, watched the world walk by.
8: Yeah, it was great. It was a beautiful New York City night, wasn't it?
4: We had some salmon.
8: Yeah. And then
9: Some salmon.
8: It was very good salmon. You were raving about this salmon for weeks. So I finally tried it. It was very good salmon.
4: Thank you. And then Nate, as a special treat, took me out for an ice cream cone.
8: Yeah.
5: Oh, what a gentleman.
4: And, you know what? And I can't believe this. And Froggy, you'll never believe this. It's what, almost August? It's my first ice cream cone of the season.
9: What?
4: I don't know. Waited too late.
8: Right?
9: Wow.
8: It was so good, wasn't it? It was Van Leeuwen.
4: Van Leeuwen.
5: Oh,
4: yes.
5: I was there the other day.
9: So what good flavor did you get?
4: I got this special summer vacation flavor called banana pudding.
6: Uh-huh.
9: Ooh.
4: It was good with little chunks of something in there.
6: Yeah. Did you accept?
9: What about you, Nate?
8: I got the honeycomb peanut butter brownie.
6: Whoa.
8: Wow.
6: That's a thing?
8: It was so good.
6: Oh, my God.
4: It is a lot of work.
6: Did you guys kiss at the end of the night?
4: Yes.
5: I was wondering that, too.
4: We kissed for a while. We sniffed each other's armpits and stuff.
6: Okay.
4: Anyway, but thank you for... I bought dinner. He bought two ice cream cones. I think the ice cream cost more than the dinner.
8: That was the most expensive cone. I think it was, what, $8 each?
4: Yeah, $8.
8: But then you do the math. That was one scoop. Two scoops was $9. So
4: right.
8: I'm thinking, why didn't I just ask for an extra cone, get two scoops on the one,
6: okay,
8: and then
6: bass.
8: Pop the one
6: okay.
4: It, because it's messy, first of all.
9: Did you guys lick each other's cones?
4: Yes.
8: I offered.
4: We did.
8: I offered.
4: We did. Right there in front of the kids. Anyway, so yeah, thank you. Thank you. For, that was great. I enjoyed my ice cream.
6: So romantic.
8: It was fun.
4: Then went home and watched a documentary about death, murder.
5: Great.
4: What
5: will you guys see each other again?
4: I don't know. Who's going to... Will you pay for the date?
5: Absolutely not.
4: Okay.
6: Yes, if you go out again, we'll pay for the date.
4: All right, I'm in. Who's doing horoscopes today?
8: Well, it's me? Froggy and his work wife.
6: Oh, yes. That would be me.
4: That's right. It's Thursday. It's Food News Thursday. That means Froggy and whoever he chooses. He chose his work wife, Danielle.
9: I do. I get as much loving from her as I do my real wife.
6: Same thing.
4: Wow. Let's go.
6: Arnold Schwarzenegger, Kate Bush, Hillary Swank. Everybody celebrating a birthday today. Happy birthday. Leo, mentor someone today who is a few steps behind where you once were. The gift goes both ways. Your day's a 7.
9: Virgo, research the class or course you keep bookmarking and actually sign up for it today. Your day's an 8.
6: Libra, stop trying to make everybody happy at the same time. You're going to only end up making nobody happy, including yourself. Your day is a 5.
9: Scorpio, a hunch that has been nagging at you all week turns out to be completely on the money. Your day's a 9.
6: 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Your day is a 9.
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4: I'm zipping through the weather on my iPhone, mm-hmm. and I ran into my favorite city in Italy, Orvieto, which is in Umbria. Favorite. It's noontime there. It's 93 degrees. The high today will be 97.
6: Wow.
4: Yikes. Severe high temperature warnings in Orvieto, but I would so love to be there right now.
6: I'm sure.
4: There you go.
10: That heat wave over there is wild.
4: It is. Sad. It's waving. Mm-hmm. What do you have coming up, Danielle?
6: Outer Banks is doing something special for the fans to say goodbye, and Madison Square Garden may honor that special wedding forever.
4: I read about that. 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
6: Sure.
4: What are they going to do?
6: You'll see.
4: Okay.
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1: From the KTVZ newsroom, I'm Adriel Hacera. A new report is raising concerns about the financial health of Oregon hospitals. The Hospital Association of Oregon says hospitals lost $450 million last year, leading to service cuts, fewer beds, and more than 1,000 job losses. The report adds more than half of Oregon hospitals operated at a loss, with officials blaming rising costs along with Medicare and Medicaid payments that do not cover the full cost of care. In other news, evacuation shelters remain open for those impacted by Central Oregon wildfires. In Crook County, a shelter is open at Carrie Foster Hall at the fairgrounds. In Deschutes County, a shelter is open at Sisters High School. Large animals can be taken to Police Creek Ranch. In Jefferson County, the Old School Cafeteria in Warm Springs is open, as well as St. Patrick's Catholic Church in Madras. Large animals can be taken to the fairgrounds. And in Harney County, Crane High School has opened its dorms and also made space available for animals. Three FEMA grants will help cover costs, making federal funding available for up to 75% of firefighting expenses. But two other requests were denied, including one for the massive Roe Creek complex fire. Oregon Senator Jeff Merkley says the sticking point is a new layer of bureaucracy. For more information on these stories, head to KTVZ.com or visit the KTVZ mobile app.
2: From the Local Alert Weather Center, I'm Jillian Fortner. Highs will return to the mid to upper 80s today under partly cloudy skies. We have temperatures dipping back into the 40s and 50s overnight. Tomorrow is going to be the hottest day of the week, with highs returning to the low to mid 90s. And we're tracking a weak system over the weekend that's going to bring some cooler temperatures in the low to mid 80s. Cooler air doesn't stay for long because we are seeing a return to the 90s next week. From the Local Alert Weather Center, I'm Jillian Fortner.
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4: Oh my goodness.
0: This is Elvis Duran in the morning show.
5: All right. We got to talk about this new roller coaster they're building at Six Flags in New Jersey.
6: Yeah, Six Flags Great Adventure.
5: Thank you, Danielle.
6: You're welcome.
5: Danielle, you were actually there the other day, weren't you?
6: Yeah, I was there 3 days ago.
5: So you saw that this thing is under construction, right?
6: Yeah, so it's really cool. They have like all of these like, you know, construction pieces up, and it's called Project Purple, and all these noises coming out, and they made it sound like it was a sea monster and be aware of the water. But they did announce the name of the coaster yesterday.
5: They did. It's called Bakunawa.
6: Yeah, Bakunawa.
5: Let me tell you about Bakunawa. Now this is, I want to ride it. And it's not done until next year, right?
6: Yeah, 2027 it comes out.
5: Okay, so it's named after Bakunawa, a serpent from Philippine legend. Yeah. Opening next year. It'll be the, okay, listen to this. Listen to these numbers. It's going to be the world's fastest spinning coaster, zooming at 100 miles per hour. The fastest inversion. First upside down launch where you start upside down.
6: That's insane.
7: How do you even get in it?
5: Trying to figure that out. I don't know. The longest stall inversion, where you're suspended and stopped.
6: Yeah.
5: The tallest spinning coaster and first floorless spinning coaster. Mm-hmm. Good God.
6: Mm-hmm. I think that what they mean by the launch being inverted is that you
5: upside down.
6: Right. You get in it and then it just shoots you upside down right away. kind of like how King Ka when it,
5: right.
6: it's replacing King Ka.
5: You're not saying, it's King Ka Ka.
6: Oh, sorry. King Ka Ka.
5: Because it made you poop your pants.
6: Yeah. Oh. That went like, shoo! Like, you know, like I think this is just going to shoot you upside down.
5: But yeah, I'm ready. Whatever it is.
4: It started you upside down.
6: Yeah, but I think it launches you upside down from the get-go. Oh.
5: We'll find out together
6: yeah,
5: now, won't we?
6: Yeah. I can't wait.
5: When we all get on that ride to ride it. Are we all in?
6: Yes.
5: Yeah. Froggy, you in?
7: I'm all in. Let's go.
5: Froggy never rides a ride. What are you talking about?
7: No, I love roller coasters.
6: He did when we went.
7: Like I'm not supposed to ride them, but I do.
6: When we went to Universal Orlando, remember, he went on all those crazy coasters with us.
5: Yeah, maybe you shouldn't be riding these coasters.
7: Yeah, I'm not supposed to, especially, yeah.
5: Yeah, you and Nate. Mm. I mean, you've got aneurysms going on, and Nate's got strokes going on.
8: Seriously, though.
5: I think, you know, that sign at the sign at the entrance, it has like a lady with a baby bump and a like X over it.
6: Yeah.
5: They should have like an aneurysm X and a, and a guy with stroke X.
8: But as Froggy could probably chime in here too. If I go that way, great.
5: No, not with us.
6: No.
5: And not with Six Flags Great Adventure.
6: Yeah, no, thank
5: I mean, you know, they're partners of ours. Yeah. I don't need you dying on the roller coaster.
8: What a great way to go.
5: No. You're not invited.
7: The ride ends. You look over. Frog, wasn't that great?
5: You and Froggy hold the purses.
6: Yeah.
5: We'll meet you at the Ulu Fudge Stand. Good God.
6: They're hiring for Fright Fest right now when I was there the other day, and they have all the Fright Fest merch out. So, of course, I bought something. But it's like, maybe I could, like, you know, work here and then do that at night.
5: You can do that.
6: Yeah. What do you think?
5: If you need that second job.
6: I just want to be a zombie. That's all.
5: What do you got going on today?
6: All right. So Youngblood has returned to the stage. You know, he took a small step back. He pulled out of a bunch of festivals because he was focusing on his mental health. So yesterday went back on stage, thanked everyone, thanked all of the fans, and said that they basically are the ones who have gotten him through. Love that guy so much.
5: I'm warning you. I'm going to play that song.
6: Play it.
5: I don't know if it's safe for air. I forgot about the lyrics thing.
6: I don't know.
5: All right, back to you.
6: Okay. Madison Square Garden, you know when you go there, there are championship banners all over the place. Retired jersey numbers. And they also have historic music residency milestones by Billy Joel, by Harry Styles. Well, Taylor Swift and Travis Kelce may join them because they have discussed erecting a permanent tribute to the wedding.
4: Oh, my
6: hell. Our boy Rob Shooter says there's a feeling inside the garden that this wasn't just another celebrity event. It was a cultural moment that people will be talking about for decades.
5: And what are they going to do? They have a museum, the wedding museum at the garden?
6: Probably just a banner maybe with the date and says Travis and... You know, Taylor.
5: Okay.
4: But how are we talking about it for decades and we don't know anything about it?
6: Right.
5: Well, exactly.
6: That's it happened.
5: Sounds like a plan.
6: It happened.
4: Okay.
6: Sean Diddy Combs will be freed from prison even sooner. The Federal Bureau of Prisons lists Diddy's release date now as January 24th, 2028. That is a full month earlier than previously reported. Originally, he was getting out of June of 2028, so they just keep giving him earlier time release.
4: Well, thank God.
6: Yeah, oh my gosh. That is just fabulous, isn't it? I tell you. So Netflix released the trailer for the fifth and final season of Outer Banks, confirming that, yes, once it returns August 20th, that will be its last hurrah. But along with the trailer, Netflix announced Pogues for Life, a fan farewell event with the cast of Outer Banks. It will be happening in L.A. on August 15th. It will include the inaugural Pogue Awards, described as the first ever fan-voted OBX award show. And if you want to vote, voting will begin August 6th. And then, of course, they will be celebrating that show, saying goodbye. Have you guys been seeing the teasers for the new American Horror Story season 13?
5: No.
6: Okay, so it looks like it's like Coven again, which was one of my favorite seasons. But Ryan Murphy was talking to Entertainment Tonight, and he said it's not all about Coven. He says it will bring elements from every past season. He said everybody thinks it's just Coven, but it's all seasons. It's kind of like a crossover, kind of like the Avengers. So that's going to be exciting, and that premieres September 24th on FX and Hulu. You know,
5: and he has that other show coming up called The Shards.
6: Yes.
4: The what?
6: The Shards.
8: The what?
6: That's next week that starts.
5: It's The Shards with a D. I call it The Sharts.
6: Yes. Oh, my God.
5: It looks really good.
6: Yeah, I can't wait to watch that.
5: Yeah.
6: Hayes Warner.
5: What's it about?
6: The
5: Shards.
6: The Shards.
5: It's a thriller, auto fiction, and horror story created as a 2023 novel by Bret Easton Ellis, who I love. adapted into an FX television series premiering August 5th, my birthday.
6: It's about a privileged LA prep school student.
5: Exactly.
6: Like a bunch of them. And you remember Hayes Warner,
5: mm-hmm.
6: who sang the song "Just a Girl." She did the race. She's in it. She's in it.
5: Okay.
6: And we love Hayes, so that'll be fun to see.
5: And well, Kaya Gerber's in there.
6: Yes, a lot of cool people. A lot of hot people are in that, Elvis.
5: I like hot people.
6: So that's next week.
5: Anyway, yes. Go
6: All right. Super Mario Galaxy movie is streaming right now on Peacock. Celebrity Family Feud. And Garrett watched Voicemails for Isabella on Netflix, and he said it's really cute and you should check it out. It's one of those movies where at first he was like, I don't want to watch this, and then once he got into it he was like, yeah, this is cute. And that's my Danielle report.
4: I've heard this from multiple men.
6: Yeah.
4: That they love that one.
6: Voicemails for Isabella.
4: Yeah.
5: Multiple men?
6: Yeah. Yeah.
5: Okay.
6: That they, like, their wives or their girlfriends wanted to watch it, and they were like, no, no, no. And then when they sat down with them, they were like, oh, yeah, I like this.
5: Oh, maybe I should watch, because I am officially a man.
6: You are. And that's my Danielle report.
5: Hey, a text message came in about that new coaster coming in next year at Six Flags Great Adventure. Mm-hmm. They say, you got to take someone who knows roller coasters. Take me with you. Well, Bakunawa is a masterpiece for coaster enthusiasts and engineering nerds. They're saying it's going to be the talk of the planet.
6: You should take my son Preston. He's one of those people.
5: You're not going
6: to
5: go on it?
6: Of course I am, but I'm saying he knows everything about every coaster and what it's made from, and this is wooden and that's this and that. I'm like,
5: remember Coaster Boy Josh used to be that way. That's how he got the name Coaster Boy Josh.
6: That's right.
5: What is he into now?
6: I don't know. Got to ask him. Oh, he loves Broadway shows. Broadway show Josh.
5: What time is he in?
6: I don't know.
5: When he's here, bring him in. We got to talk to him.
6: Okay.
5: We got to get him back on course.
7: F LeBron Josh.
5: Yes. Yeah, he hates LeBron Josh.
6: Yeah.
5: All right, moving on. It is Food News Thursday. And, God, we can't wait to see what your countdown's about. Do we know?
7: Oh.
5: Can you tease us?
7: I have two countdowns. One's about chicken wings and one's about poop.
6: About poop? What?
5: The Pope.
7: Poop.
5: Oh, poop.
6: Oh, that's a good one. Poop.
5: Right. All right, we'll find out more coming up. Hang on.
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5: Oh, hello, lover.
9: 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I absolutely love your show.
4: Like, how amazing is that?
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1: All right, so have you ever considered hiring a witch to come up with a spell to help you get what you need in life?
2: I have done this.
1: You've done this?
2: Yes, on multiple occasions.
1: Will you please? Multiple occasions.
2: Yes, and I have a friend who is a witch who will do it for free now. Yeah.
1: Wow, I love it. It's good to know someone.
2: Yeah.
1: It's good to have a witch.
2: Yeah.
1: Well, look, there are a lot of Gen Z job seekers out there who are trying to find a new way to get that gig, right?
2: Oh.
1: The job market is brutal, obviously.
2: Mm-hmm.
1: So they're turning to Etsy witches.
2: Oh.
1: That can help you land work instead of like updating their LinkedIn profiles, which you should be doing. They're paying anywhere from a few bucks to about $45 for spells.
2: Mm-hmm.
1: They hope will bring career success, luck, and prosperity. Is it spell activated that you're talking about?
2: Yeah, absolutely. You want to find a white witch on Etsy, not skin color, practice.
1: Yes.
2: And then have them do things for you.
1: One woman in this article I'm reading said she bought a $5 job spell after months of rejection, later found a full-time position. And these Etsy witches say their most popular request involved jobs, excuse me, followed by love and removing life's blockages.
3: Wow. I'm going to look this up on Etsy right now.
1: Experts aren't weighing in on whether the magic does work, but for a lot of struggling young adults out there, they're saying these spells they're there for you. You might as well try it.
2: I feel like it can't hurt anything. That's why I've given it a whirl a couple times.
1: Can you get into what you or who you were casting spells on and why?
2: No, I just know it all worked.
3: Wow. I can't believe how many there's here.
1: Well, okay, what are you seeing?
3: Wow. Ultra strong love manifest for you.
2: No.
3: Next 12 months predictions. Don't tell me anything, just your name, and I'll predict lots of stuff.
1: All right.
3: Cord cutting, ritual and report. Custom spell of your choice. Good luck spell. I mean, anything mm-hmm. you want, they got it.
1: So you don't always know the success rate of these different witches and their spells.
3: There's a career job spell and, a hex spell. That's not a good one.
2: No, you don't want to get into the dark side of things.
3: No.
1: Let me think about that. I'll get back to you on that.
2: You don't want to curse other people because there's, the myth that whatever it is that you're sending into the universe, you are going to get back, if not one time over, two times over.
1: I'll give it a shot.
2: Okay.
3: This is the one. If you really like somebody.
1: Yes.
3: It's the permanent binding obsession love spell. Mm-mm. I will make him love you like crazy.
2: You don't want that one.
3: That's the
2: one. You don't want to do that. Mine have been all about protection and luck. And I appreciate
1: all positives.
2: Yeah,
1: okay,
2: positive.
1: Okay. If you insist, I will keep it in the positive vein.
3: Okay.
2: You just have to roll that dice, knowing that if you enter into this, what could happen is, like, say you want somebody to be obsessed with you and you make it happen, they could be obsessed with you in a way that you have never prepared for in your life.
4: Oh, yeah. Like that movie. Yeah.
2: Where they're moving across the country and, like, watching you sleep.
1: So it's almost a be careful what you wish for kind of thing.
2: Right. Of course. Very much so.
1: Oh. That's why I never leave home without my bubbling cauldron. Does anyone have an Eye of Newt?
2: Maybe.
1: What if we started doing spells on the show? Would we get higher ratings?
2: I don't know.
1: I mean, like positive spells for people?
2: I have all kinds of stuff in my apartment. Should you ever want to come over, I'll introduce you to some things.
1: What do you mean?
2: They have little,
1: I don't need psychedelics. I need
2: That's a totally different type of craft. No, just little things like crystals and powders and certain plants that you're supposed to eat.
1: Crystals and powders and plants you eat.
2: Yeah.
1: Crystals and powders and plants you eat.
2: Yes.
3: Dina with the pink hair sells a lot of that stuff in her salon. Like
1: she has
3: crystals and all kinds of like sage, all kinds of like good luck stuff. And to calm you and like positivity stuff.
1: I like that. As long as we can keep it positive, I get it.
3: Yeah, it's positive.
1: I get it. I know what you're saying. I'm going to keep it positive. Hello, Derek.
5: Hey, good morning.
1: Hold on. I got to stir this.
4: Turn the heat down.
1: I'm trying to take it down to a simmer. All right, so Derek, you literally just did a love spell with someone. And how long ago did you do it?
5: Yeah, so this was on Monday.
1: Right. And where did you find this love spell?
5: Well, I actually, it's a lady that I found on Instagram.
1: Right.
5: She does these things, and I reached out to her, and she told me the ins and outs of how it works, and I sent her everything I needed to send her, and just yesterday she gave me an update, and I'm hoping it works.
1: Okay.
3: How much did that cost you, if I may ask?
5: It was $100.
1: Okay.
5: For the entire thing.
1: Now, is it money back? I mean, if love doesn't come your way?
5: I'm not sure. Let's hope it works, though.
1: Okay. So, obviously, is there someone in particular the spell is directed to, or is it just putting it out into the universe, making you more ready for love?
5: No, yeah, it's for someone specific. So, basically, all she asked me was to send over a picture of the person with her name, her date of birth, and then my picture with my name and date of birth.
1: Wow.
5: And she kind of puts graveyard dirt and stuff around this, and candles, and then
1: graveyard
5: she has to do.
1: Like,
5: yeah.
1: Wow, okay.
3: If it doesn't work, I'll do the same spell for $50.
1: Oh, hold on now.
5: Sounds good.
1: Okay, look, you know, we can question the validity of the person you're doing business with. At the same time, if you throw yourself into the act, maybe your energy will make these things move. Maybe mm-hmm. it will make things happen.
3: Yeah.
1: Right? Why are you laughing at me?
2: No, I'm not. That's actually the exact point of all of it. It's supposed to be a little bit of a placebo, but the magic is supposed to come from inside you. And a lot of times when you have somebody cast a spell, you're just more likely to believe that the good things that are happening are for this reason and lean into it.
1: Okay. So you create it yourself. Your energy creates it. So,
2: you have to believe.
1: So, in other words, you could possibly do it without spending $100. You could possibly do it without having to contact someone.
2: Mm-hmm.
1: But if that's what gets you started.
2: Sure.
1: You know what, Derek, do me a favor. Do us a favor. Let it sit in. Let it do its magic. And if something happens, will you get back to us and let us know?
5: Oh, yeah, for sure. I'll definitely get back to you guys.
3: Are you going
5: to
3: ask for your money back if it doesn't work?
5: No, I mean, it was always worth a try, so.
1: Yeah. I don't know. Money back guarantees aren't happening here. You can't, like, cancel your cancel card payment, credit card payment.
2: What's that? Derek, have you tried with this person on your own before you turned to the witchcraft and it hasn't worked?
5: Yes. Yeah, that's, good question. Yeah, I actually tried with this person and, I felt like it was going good and then, you know, I kind of fell into that deep love where it just didn't work out. So I kind of turned to this direction.
1: Right. Mm. Do you think that, let's say it doesn't work out, you will know when it's time to cut bait and just let it go?
5: Yes.
1: Okay.
5: Yeah,
1: well, okay. Please don't forget that.
2: Right.
1: And take care of yourself, Derek. And if something good comes out of this, and even if it didn't work out, let us know. We want to hear how you're doing. Okay.
5: Okay. Yeah, appreciate it.
1: Okay, all the best. And go out there and live a happy life. You know, finding love is great, but it's not your everything, you know.
5: That's very true. Thank you.
1: Don't let that define you. All right, thank you, Derek. Yeah, the cauldron is bubbling. Do you feel the extra heat coming up?
2: I do. Yeah. I
1: think
2: love it.
1: The cauldron is, it seems a little irritated.
3: Pissed off.
1: Yes, Gary, what?
6: You know, when I visited Savannah, there were so many of these stores that had witchcraft and spells in it. And I went into one store and the woman behind the counter said, oh yeah, forget about the witchcraft and all this stuff. We sell voodoo dolls and that's the biggest sellers. People coming in and they're all the voodoo dolls that were in there.
1: Can we not publicize this, please?
6: Yeah, I'm just saying.
2: You don't want to dabble in the dark sides.
1: Yeah, don't dabble in the dark side. No, please don't. No, can I tell you, I don't know who has it out there, but every once in a while I feel that pain in my left eye. Someone's stabbing my voodoo doll. It's one of you, isn't it?
3: Nate? He knows.
1: Nate, why do you have an Elvis Duran voodoo doll?
7: I left it at home.
1: Why are you stabbing?
7: Leave me alone.
1: Why are you stabbing my eye?
7: Just, you know, frustration every once in a while.
1: You ass. Get out of here.
2: Can they only do bad things to voodoo dolls? Like, can someone, if they want to with your voodoo doll, like, make you feel it?
1: Like, give it a little...
2: Yep.
3: Oh, I wonder.
1: Huh. I don't know.
2: Right? I mean, if someone has mine, please.
3: Put the pin there. I don't want to put the pin there.
1: That's a doomy doll.
7: I'll try it later.
2: All right. Do better.
1: Do not diddle the Elvis Duran doll. Do not have your way with me. 1 minute you put a needle in my eye, the next minute you're... Blah, blah, blah.
7: But at the same time, I'm like pain and pleasure.
1: I don't need any pain. I need no pain. I don't need pleasure. I need none of it. Please let my voodoo doll go.
2: It'd be so nice, though, to actually, if you really love someone, get a voodoo doll that you could do nice things to.
1: Like,
2: and they would feel nice things.
1: Cradle like a baby doll.
2: Yeah, cradle, like, kiss it, rub its back, a little...
1: I'm gonna go to that American Dream store and make one of those my voodoo dolls.
3: Yes. Oh my God! You mean American Girl?
1: American Girl? American, whatever it is.
2: Build-A-Bear?
1: I'm gonna get me American Girl doll and call it Danielle.
3: Please don't.
1: Oh, well, hold on. I'm gonna massage my Danielle American Girl doll.
3: Oh, stop.
1: Hey, Danielle. How'd you feel last night around 10:30?
3: I loved it. I was very relaxed.
1: Yeah! Big Daddy's on the doll.
3: Oh,
1: the cauldron's getting mad.
3: Do you remember when we had the cauldron of keychains?
1: We did. Yeah, it didn't work.
3: That was back then.
1: All right. Well, anyway, there you go. A little moment.
3: Oh my gosh.
1: With witchcraft. I'm glad we had this time together.
3: Me too.
2: Lovely.
1: And all the best to you, Derek.
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2: So tomorrow night, if you're with me, some are, some aren't. Tomorrow night is the season finale of Cape Fear.
3: Oh, yes.
2: The last episode comes out tomorrow night.
3: I'm interested in how this whole thing works because I know that it is based on the movie. So now there's this season. So is there going to be another season based on a different movie?
2: I don't know.
3: Oh.
2: I don't know. I don't know how it works. I don't know how it works.
3: Ask someone, please.
2: Okay. I just can't wait. There's so many loose ends here.
3: Are you sad? Are you nervous?
2: I'm nervous because the show makes me nervous.
3: Okay.
2: I mean, it really gives me anxiety.
4: Are you going to watch it or are you going to wait?
2: No, we'll watch it as soon as we, oh? I can't watch it until Alex is with me.
4: Oh, yeah.
2: We have the ninth episode we haven't watched yet, and then the 10th will be Friday, so I don't know.
4: Sometimes I wait because if I know that I don't get any more, I'm like, I want to prolong it a little bit. I'm like,
3: edging.
2: But I have a feeling because of my algorithm.

0: rhythms. Someone will spoil everything. I'm hoping Friday we can watch it. Also, so last night I watched One Night in Idaho, The College Murders.
1: Mm. How was that?
0: Was that what I watched?
1: It came out yesterday, right?
0: Did it? I thought it was out for a day.
1: Oh,
0: or
1: okay.
0: Two. Mm. No. That's not the one I watched. That's the one that's on Amazon. There's three.
2: Jeez.
0: I watched the one on Netflix, which is, college something.
1: Let's see,
0: Idaho,
1: I'll look it up.
0: Something.
1: It is called
0: Idaho something.
2: Hmm. One Night in Idaho came out.
1: The Idaho Murders?
0: Is that the one?
1: That's what it's saying, the one on Netflix.
0: Yes. Okay. No, that's on Prime Video.
2: No, One Night in Idaho, The College Murders is Prime Video.
0: It says here where to watch this Prime Video.
2: Yeah.
0: Yeah. No, there's another one. Yeah.
1: The Idaho Murders documentary is on Netflix. That's what it's called. The Idaho Murders.
0: Okay, well, okay, no.
1: Okay. College Nightmare?
0: Yes, that's the one on Netflix.
1: The Idaho Murders, College Nightmare.
0: Yeah, but One Night in Idaho, The College Murders. Why am I laughing? One Night in Idaho, The College Murders came out in 2025 on Prime. But this one you're saying, the Idaho Murders, College, whatever.
2: Nightmare.
0: Yeah, that's the one. The College Nightmare one.
1: Okay. Mm-hmm.
0: Okay. And that's the one I watched last night.
1: Yes.
0: Good God, what time is it? Are we done? Anyway, it's three episodes. They're each about 45 minutes long. It's an easy watch.
1: Okay.
0: And so, you remember the story, of course, if mm-hmm. you need to be reminded. There were four really good friends. Well, five really good friends,
2: no,
0: right?
2: Four.
0: Three young women and one young guy asleep in their house on campus mm-hmm. in Idaho. And someone came in around 4 something in the morning and stabbed them all to death. And I think they do a really good job in the chronicalization, is that the word, of the time frame and how everything unfolded and how it happened. They show you how they caught the guy, which was really good police work. But they never tell you why it happened.
1: I don't think anybody ever knew. And there was one survivor in the house also.
0: There were two survivors. Right.
1: Two survivors.
0: Yeah.
1: Oh, okay. There were two that, yeah.
0: Yeah, they were. Aren't there two? Yeah, two. Okay. Gosh, I watched it last night. It's so long ago. Anyway, what's that? Diamond, did you watch it?
3: Hey!
0: Did you watch the Idaho murder?
3: Sorry. Hey.
0: Well, I thought you're talking to me. Who are you talking to in there? Nate?
3: Yeah.
0: Nate, get out of there. She's working. Did you watch the Idaho murder documentary on Netflix?
3: No, I'm scared of that.
0: Okay. Well, you should. Nate. Yeah. So I finished it last night. Watched the whole thing. And that guy, it looks as if he did it. It all arrows point to him. Mm. But they don't tell you why.
4: That's the whole point of watching.
0: Well, yeah, I needed to know why.
2: Well, did he ever tell anybody
0: no,
2: why?
0: No. Then,
1: yeah. Well, he's now saying, he pleaded guilty.
0: Right.
1: Now he's saying he wants to take his guilty plea back because there's evidence that proves that he is innocent.
5: Oh. I did it. Oh, never mind. I decided I didn't do it.
1: Right.
0: Yeah, exactly. Someone in council probably said, you should probably say you didn't do it.
1: Right.
0: But they did a great job in this documentary talking to the family and friends of the victims. And, they laid that out beautifully. And also it gives you a little, look at college life, fraternity and sorority life and how, they go into the house, which is like red Solo cups everywhere,
2: No.
0: And there was a big game at the college that day. And they really did a fantastic job in talking about how they used all the cameras in Moscow, Idaho to try to put something together, like who it was. It looks like the people in law enforcement did a really good job, as thorough as they could do. So that was good.
1: Yeah, those cameras are interesting.
0: It is. But very sad. It's very sad, the stories. But God, why would someone do something like this?
1: Isn't sort of the underlying idea that he just wanted to?
0: Yes.
1: Like he actually was really obsessed.
0: Well, yeah, he went to criminal college. Mm-hmm. I mean, he was learning how to get into the mind of someone who wanted to have victims in their lives. Mm-hmm. It gets pretty deep, but they don't go any further than that. Anyway. Right.
2: One of the family members of one of the deceased said that this guy is like a mosquito you just can't seem to swat.
0: Exactly.
2: He's always coming back.
0: So he's still alive in prison, trying to figure out what to do with him. But that's the documentary that's there. So watch it if you want. It's an easy watch, but it's a very sad watch. Hmm. You never know what's going on in the minds of people that you know and love, and even the people you don't know and love. Nate. Right.
1: Terrifying.
4: Not a murderer.
0: Okay, I know.

0: I've often thought, walking around New York City, how many murderers I've just randomly walked by.
1: Don't they say it's like eight a day or something?
0: Something crazy like that.
1: Eight a day?
2: That's probably
0: wrong. You know, at some point in your life, you have walked right past a serial killer. It's fact.
3: I once saw a guy walking down the street. It wasn't here in New York. It was somewhere else. And I, for some reason, looked at his hands, and I just knew those hands had taken a life.
1: Oh.
3: You know, call me crazy. I mean, you know.
0: No, you might be right.
3: I just knew. There was just something, and I looked at his eyes, and there was just something there. Yeah, I just had this vibe.
1: Wow.
3: I felt like something was talking to me from another plane. Like, hey, this guy has killed someone. Why do I need to know that? Why am I the chosen one? I don't want to know these things.
1: That's crazy.
3: I want to skip to the daisy field as if nothing bad happens in life.
1: You can do that. It's your choice. This says in New York City, you likely walk past thousands of murderers over your lifetime.
0: Right?
1: Yeah.
0: How about that?
1: Vastly exceeding the general U.S. baseline of about 36.
3: Wow. Okay.
1: Woo. Crazy.
3: Not the best conversation to hear from your favorite show that makes you laugh and makes you happy. But anyway, an interesting text. The killer was a criminology major. Yes, we saw that. Absolutely. This person says they think his motive was to do the perfect murder and not get caught. Mm. But he did.
1: Mm-hmm. Wow.
3: Wow. Okay. Jeez. Value your friends. You never know when they're going to leave you. And hopefully, you know. When you do lose family and friends, it's not in this manner.
1: Right.
3: It's, you know, I don't know. Hey, let's talk about other dead people stuff. I read an article today about, here it is. 50% of people would rather inherit nothing at all than have to deal with a relative's junk.
1: Junk? Yeah. I don't want the junk.
3: Well, but.
1: But if there's other stuff with that junk.
3: Do we need stuff? Do we need more stuff?
4: No, but I want the money.
3: No.
4: And sometimes you're going through a lot of stuff. Like people have, especially, you know, your parents or grandparents.
3: Yeah.
4: Pack rats, a lot of them.
3: Yeah. Well, I look at my stuff.
4: Yeah.
3: When I croak, someone's going to do something. It's all junk. It's meaningless junk.
4: The amount of stuff my mom had to go through when my dad passed, she still has boxes of stuff that she hasn't even been able to like go through and like give away, and baseball cards and this and that, and I'm telling you, half those baseball cards not worth nothing.
1: That's what you get the estate planner people for, right? They'll come out and go through all of it and sell it off.
3: Get rid of all of it.
1: Yeah.
3: We have so much stuff. I mean, we have just.
1: Can I have your diamond alligator skull?
0: It's
3: not a diamond alligator skull. Get out of here.
0: If you die, it's going to be a mad rush to your house. Because you forget you have iPads that are unread. You have the drawer of iPads.
3: Is that really what you want from me? If I die, you get my iPad.
0: But my point is you forgot about those. Think about the expensive stuff that you probably do know you have.
4: Can we do what grandma did?
3: What?
4: Like, we can all go to your house and we can put what we want and put our initials on it. Like grandma said,
0: come over
4: and whatever you want, you put your initials on it. So when I go, that goes to you.
1: Oh,
3: I'm not your grandma. We're not.
5: True.
3: No. Here's the thing. It gets to this conversation. You know what? And Daniel, you know what made me think of this is you. You go to Disney and you go to Six Flags and you buy all the memorabilia, buy all the stuff, and what are you going to do with all that stuff?
4: Exactly. You don't need it, but I enjoy it.
3: Okay.
4: All my Broadway shows, you know, stuff makes me very happy to throw it on and wear it. Do I need it? No. And when Sheldon and I go to buy each other gifts, it's usually now experiences because we really don't need stuff.
3: Exactly. That's what we need to be spending our money on, experiences.
4: Mm-hmm.
3: I have kitchenware, plates.
5: Yeah. Oh.
3: What?
4: I donate a lot, though. Donate.
3: What?
5: I had an argument with my mom last night. I went to their house. My parents just moved where we are. And they have so much crap. I mean, it is crap. And I'm in the kitchen. She's asking me to help her. And so I open this box. There are three pressure cookers. Three. There are two people that live in my parents' house. There are three pressure cookers. I said to her, I said, Mom, I have a question. In what presidential administration were we under the last time you used one of these pressure cookers? I don't know, but I want to keep them because sometimes I might make a pot roast. I go, are you going to make for four or for five people? Like, what do you need three for? Get rid of two and keep one.
3: Aww.
1: You know what I found at my parents' house not too long ago? I think I told you guys this.
3: What?
1: I opened a cabinet and it was just filled with empty, clean Folgers coffee containers. I said, what in the hell are we doing with this?
5: Yeah.
1: And my dad's like, I'm going to put things in it. What are you going to put in it? You're just adding more stuff. What is this? My sister and I said, when we go, our goal is to just take the stuff that we know they don't touch or use and just toss it. Or donate it if it's donatable. But those empty Folgers containers, I don't know what that's about.
4: Somebody I knew bought a bigger house, like, and she's older. And I said to her, well, don't you downsize when you get older? And she said, I don't give a crap. My kids are going to have to go through all this stuff.
3: Oh, God. See, that's the thing. That's the thing. Terrible. You know, in our garage, we have one of those pull-down staircases that go up to the attic space. Mm-hmm. And Alex says, why don't we start putting stuff up there? And I said, No. I'm the problem person here. If I have more room to store stuff, I'm going to get more stuff. No. Yeah. Let's reduce the stuff rooms.
1: I do think you're probably sitting on a gold mine of amazing things, because I know for a fact, we talked about this in the podcast, you have laser beams that you haven't opened yet, and those laser beams are amazing.
3: Oh, yeah, Scary. Hold on. Scary's about to take flight over here. Oh, what's Scary?
2: I'm
3: what?
2: Just saying, I had a reckoning with myself 3 months ago when I moved. I have 3 movie projectors. I've got a Mad Magazine collection, my Garbage Pail Kid collection, comic books, baseball cards, and I'm finding out that little by little that this stuff is worth absolutely nothing, and I was holding on to all this stuff for the longest time for no reason at all. So just get rid of it.
3: You're right, though. That's why you have to have dumpster days.
4: Yeah.
3: We're about to have ours. I gotta get the dumpster ordered. Let me get Chris on here. Chris wants to go back to serial killers.
4: Oh.
3: Okay. I'll happily go back to serial killers. Let's pivot, shall we? Yes, Chris, what's going on?
6: Back in the 90s, there was that guy on Long Island, Joel Rifkin. I think he killed 17 women.
3: Oh yeah, mm-hmm. Absolutely.
6: Between, I think it was women 14 and 15, he came to me. I sold him a pair of eyeglasses. So if you look at his mugshot, that's my work.
4: Oh my gosh! Those are your glasses?
1: You sound so proud.
6: Those are the glasses I sold him. Well, no, it's a cool story. Not that I'm proud, but it's a cool story. You just never know who you're going to meet in life. I mean, he came in, serial killer, had no idea.
4: Wow. He was very well known for those glasses.
3: Yeah, he was. Your glasses really made a statement. Those are statement glasses.
4: They really are.
3: The statement is, I'm going to kill 17 people.
1: Many people.
3: Wow. When did you realize that you had sold him those glasses, and how did you react when you had that moment?
6: Well, he used to come in for a fair amount of adjustments. I guess you kind of beat on your glasses when you kill women, not really sure about that.
3: Yeah, okay.
6: I woke up one morning, I was watching the news, and he's on the news. I'm like, holy.
3: There he is. There's the guy.
4: So wild.
3: You call your friends. You see that? Those glasses are my glasses.
6: Right. Yeah, that's never, my work. Yeah.
4: He never gave you any feelings. No feelings that he was a...
6: He seemed quirky, but that was about it. Right.
3: He didn't seem like killer-ish.
4: Yeah, right.
3: I mean, what is a killer sign?
4: I don't know. Like, exactly. I don't know.
3: All right, Chris. Well, thank you so much.
6: You're welcome. Have a great day, guys.
3: Oh, you too. You too. Absolutely.
1: So happy.
3: There you go. I don't know. I feel like I got to take some lives. I'm going to go down to Warby Parker today. Give me some. They're on sale and
1: Give
3: all.
1: Give me a new pair.
3: You know what Nate said to me at dinner last night? He said, you know, but with your age and everything, not to be insulting, but with your age and everything, you really grew up with a lot of serial killers in your world.
2: That was true.
3: And I said, well,
0: back in the 70s, there were serial killers behind every bush. You remember that, right? Like, there was, you had John Wayne Gacy, you had, Jeffrey Dahmer, you had,
3: BTK.
0: Yes, 70s and 90s.
3: Well, then we had in New York, we had the
0: Son of Sam.
3: Son of Sam. Yeah. His dog told him to kill people, right. I think.
0: Like every day you probably open up the newspaper and like, oh, here's
3: so you're saying, you know, that's another thing kids don't see today. They don't have serial killers anymore.
1: True. I think they definitely do. I think they've gotten better and they're not sensationalized the way
0: that
1: they used
0: to be. That's the conspiracy.
1: Yeah.
0: Because the conspiracy is if you give these people the press and the publicity that they want, they're going to keep killing people.
3: Day, it was headline news here. The New York Post every day had something else from the Son of Sam.
1: Yeah.
3: Like, and that was a frightening story. But yeah, you know, these kids today. You know what? They don't have good serial killers.
0: They don't know what it's like.
3: God, this is so silly.
1: Still there,
3: this is the strangest conversation. I'm never coming back to this place again. You people bring out the worst in me. Serial killers. And anyway, we got to move. And let's get into... Do we have time? I think we're so late.
0: You can do. You have time.
3: Okay, 3 things we need to know. God, how can you top all that?
1: I'm not going to even try.
3: Good luck.
1: Reports indicate that Iran could be receiving up to 400 handheld missile launchers from China. Reuters says Iran purchased hundreds of shoulder-fired air defense systems along with Chinese missiles for about $70 million and is expected to receive the first shipment within weeks. China's foreign ministry, however, is calling that report report completely groundless.
3: Okay, here's another example. What are those things again?
1: Handheld missile launchers.
3: I got a garage filled with them.
1: You probably do.
3: What am I gonna do? What am I gonna do with all those?
1: I don't know. All right, apparently you can sell them. All right. Thousands of firefighters are in Oregon battling the four largest wildfires in the U.S. currently. The Oregon State Fire Marshal says over 11,000 firefighters are currently trying to contain 30 large fires across the state, including several north of Bend in central Oregon. Hazardous air quality from wildfire smoke has been reported in the town of Madras, which is just west of the 300,000 acre Roe Creek complex fire. State transport officials are urging truckers and other drivers traveling through that region to check online and make sure the roads are open because some highways have been impacted by these wildfires. And finally, a state has been named the best state in the United States. Any ideas which it is?
3: Well, how do they figure this out, the best state?
1: Well, that's a great question. It is because of strong showings in many categories, but part of it is economic and fiscal stability, as well as infrastructure and parks, recreation, wellness. Utah. Utah came in number one.
3: That makes sense.
1: It does.
3: Utah is beautiful.
1: A lot of really beautiful parks over there, and they're pretty healthy. And those are your three things.
3: Thank you, Gandhi.
7: Yes! Another week.
3: And here we go, into the day.
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1: From the KTVZ Newsroom, I'm Adriel Hacera. A new report is raising concerns about the financial health of Oregon hospitals. The Hospital Association of Oregon says hospitals lost $450 million last year, leading to service cuts, fewer beds, and more than 1,000 job losses. The report adds more than half of Oregon hospitals operated at a loss, with officials blaming rising costs along with Medicare and Medicaid payments that do not cover the full cost of care. In other news, evacuation shelters remain open for those impacted by Central Oregon wildfires. In Crook County, a shelter is open at Cary Foster Hall at the fairgrounds. In Deschutes County, a shelter is open at Sisters High School. Large animals can be taken to Police Creek Ranch. In Jefferson County, the Old School Cafeteria in Warm Springs is open, as well as St. Patrick's Catholic Church in Madras. Large animals can be taken to the fairgrounds. And in Harney County, Crane High School has opened its dorms and also made space available for animals. Three FEMA grants will help cover costs, making federal funding available for up to 75% of firefighting expenses. But two other requests were denied, including one for the massive Roe Creek complex fire. Oregon Senator Jeff Merkley says the sticking point is a new layer of bureaucracy. For more information on these stories, head to KTVZ.com or visit the KTVZ mobile app.
2: From the Local Alert Weather Center, I'm Jillian Fortner. Highs will return to the mid to upper 80s today under partly cloudy skies, and we have temperatures dipping back into the 40s and 50s overnight. Tomorrow is going to be the hottest day of the week, with highs returning to the low to mid 90s, and we're tracking a weak system over the weekend that's going to bring some cooler temperatures in the low to mid 80s. Cooler air doesn't stay for long because we are seeing a return to the 90s next week. From the Local Alert Weather Center, I'm Jillian Fortner.
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4: Yeah. We don't have any money, but we've got lots of free crap. You should see all the free crap that we have put together in the free crap phone tap package today, including something I have to get permission to give this one thing away. Hi, Alex. Good morning.
5: Hi. Good morning.
4: How is my husband working at the Staten Island Zoo?
5: I'm doing well. And yourself?
4: Doing well. Doing well. What are we interrupting right now, by the way?
5: Coffee.
4: Okay. No. Sorry about that. No, it's a very busy day. You're in the union and you have a coffee break that you have to take.
5: Yes.
4: Hey, so remember when we had, we had disco day here mm-hmm. at the morning show?
6: Mm-hmm. When Harry Styles album came out.
4: Yeah, when the Harry Styles album came out. I borrowed a jacket of yours. It's this shiny rainbow disco jacket. Remember that?
5: Oh, I love that jacket. Yeah.
4: Can we give that away?
5: What do you mean give it away?
4: I don't know. I mean, you're never going to wear it again. And you always say we have too much crap that we don't need in the house. I'm like, this is an opportunity to get rid of this thing.
5: If you need to give it away, you can.
6: Oh, wow. Alex, that's so sweet.
4: Wow, well, now I'm kind of attached to it.
6: Oh, I mean, feel like it's very gay pride, like parade type vibes.
4: It's got all sorts of vibes going on.
6: It appears to be quite high quality.
4: Yes, it is. Where did you, why'd you buy this?
5: I wore it to Jingle Ball 1 year.
6: Oh, you did?
4: You wore this to Jingle Ball? Really?
5: I believe I did, yes.
4: I gotta go back to these photos.
6: Very pretty.
4: Well, this means a lot to you. So, and I couldn't just give it away without asking, because I know you would never ever do that to me.
5: Well, whoever gets it is very lucky because I wore it and you wore it. So.
6: Aww. Aww.
4: Are you being nice to me because it's my birthday week next week?
5: Yes, it is. Yes, I am. Aww.
7: That's your gift, Alex.
4: All right. Yes. This means a lot that you're allowing me to give this away.
5: All right. Well, I hope the person enjoys it.
4: Okay, why are you being so nice?
5: I don't know. All right, I'll be nasty. No, you can't give it away.
4: All right, we'll give it away. All right, thank you. Thank you for the permission. Whoever wins this is going to be the luckiest feller in the world, or woman, whatever.
5: Or lady.
4: Yes. Have a beautiful day at the zoo. I love you.
5: Love you.
4: All right, here we go. I just want to put this jacket on and dance.
7: Oh, hello. Yeah. Oh, here he goes.

0: I love this song. It matches my shirt.
1: I feel like you should wear that to Jingle Ball this year.
0: Should I wear this to Jingle Ball?
1: It's really pretty.
0: Should I keep this jacket?
1: I like it. You might need to keep that for something.
0: Uh-oh, the rhythm's getting me. Hey!
2: Can you hang from the ceiling and start spinning around?
0: Like I did last night, big fella? Oh, my God. Remember this song?
3: Yes!
0: It describes this jacket. The song, haven't you?
1: I have not.
0: Shiny disco balls. It matches the jacket.
1: It does.
0: It's got lyrics. You want to hear the lyrics?
1: Yes.
0: Here they come. When are the lyrics going to kick in?
3: About 10 seconds.
0: All right. Here we go. This is so good.
4: Drugs, rock and roll, badass, Vegas hoes, late nights, booty calls, shiny disco balls.
1: I'm into it.
2: You're into it?
0: I'm trying to figure out the lyrics. Something like
2: booty holes,
0: baby holes, or something.
1: Drugs,
2: was booty holes.
0: Drug. What is it?
1: Drugs, rock and roll, badass, Vegas whores, late night booty calls, shiny disco balls.
0: What a song, huh? It really makes you want to put the jacket. Here, who wants to wear the jacket?
3: Scary.
0: Wear the jacket and dance.
1: Oh, here Lord. Oh, God.
0: Here he goes. Here comes Mr. Rhythm.
3: Ow!
0: Hurry before the lyrics come up. Here we go. Here we go, Scary. Here he goes.
1: Oh, God. Oh, jeez.
4: Is
1: he voguing?
0: All right, so it is time for the free crap phone tap. One of the things you will win is this shiny disco ball jacket.
1: I kind of like it on Scary, too. I don't know why.
0: This jacket, it creates magic for whoever wears it.
1: I think it is. It's like what's that cloak from that Broadway show,
0: exactly.
1: You remember.
0: Yeah, the cloak of many colors.
1: Yeah, whatever. Yeah, yeah.
0: Yeah, what else is in the package?
2: Oh, for the something to cover up Scary's butt crack that was hanging out just a second ago.
0: What is that?
2: This is the thickest pair of yoga pants I've ever seen in my life, and I think Scary could actually fit in those.
0: Scary, put these on, Scary.
2: They're like Fufu Femmins. They're knockoff.
1: Fufu Femmins.
2: They're not real. We've got the Yen Top Group DVR dash camera where...
1: Whoa.
2: I'm pretty sure anything recorded goes right to China, because if you have a problem, you hit up their WhatsApp.
0: All right.
2: Okay. That's, sure that's a scary.
0: All right. Scary's wearing.
2: They fit.
1: Oh my God. He got them on.
0: Scary. Look at you. Scary's wearing the disco ball jacket, in rainbow colors, and the fake Lululemon yoga pants.
1: What is in his pocket? What's happening?
0: What else you got? What else is it?
2: Well, last but not least, we got the J-Lo fragrance set.
0: Oh, my God.
2: I think it's fragrance.
1: No, it's everything. It's like moisturizer.
2: Okay, it's got the J-Lo makeup
0: but
2: fragrance.
0: But you can smell like J-Lo and wear a disco ball jacket.
1: That's expensive.
2: Oh, well, Scary, put on the perfume.
0: Scary, put on the perfume, Scary. All right, so there you go. There is your free crap phone tap package. It's the coveted rainbow colored shiny disco ball jacket. Also the fake counterfeit Lululemon yoga pants. That stupid camera. Who cares? And the J-Lo
2: cosmetic set.
0: All right. 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Oh, hold on.
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5: Don't answer the phone. Elvis Duran. The Elvis Duran phone tap.
0: Well, you know, Scary's been walking up and down the hallways.
1: It's so fabulous. It's my best work ever.
0: So he's all proud of his phone tap.
2: No,
0: what's it all about, Scary?
3: Well, actually, Brittany had emailed us and I got back in contact with her. She wanted to phone tap her mom because her mom has always been this maniac when it comes to the house phone bill, the cell phone bill. There are three kids in the house. So Brittany got sent sent off to college, and she's overseas in London. And she thought, how cool would it be if I made my very first ever collect call back to the States to Mom? So I play the part of the operator.
0: And let's watch Mom go crazy with a collect call from overseas, which could be sort of expensive. Here we go. Scary's award-winning phone tap. Here we go.
6: Hello?
7: This is Operator Weiss with a collect call from Brittany.
6: Okay.
7: Do you accept the charges?
6: Yeah, I'll accept.
7: Your call is now being connected.
8: Hi, Ma.
6: Everything okay?
8: Yeah, everything's fine. I'm just calling to say hi.
6: Okay. Brittany, why aren't you calling me on your phone? Why are you calling me collect?
8: I actually lost my phone.
6: What? Wait, no, what? What do you
8: have? I have no idea. I wanted to say hi. I don't have my phone.
6: Brittany, what do you mean you lost? Wait. What do you mean you lost your phone?
7: $5.
8: I'm studying abroad. I'm in London.
6: All right, Brittany? Okay, so you lost your phone. This is getting expensive. You lost your phone, and now what do you need? Do you need another phone?
8: Yeah, I would like to buy another phone.
6: Is that what this conversation is about? Because if it is, then we'll just send you money, and we'll get you another phone. Let me just say,
7: $8.
6: Okay.
8: I wanted you to fill me in on what's going on until you think you can dance.
6: You call me to ask me about so you think you can dance?
8: Yeah, have you been watching?
6: Look it up online, Britt.
8: I actually can't look it up online. My computer is broken.
7: $11.
6: What do you mean?
8: My friend Bob sat on it the other night after we were at...
6: Who the f*** is Bob? Who's Bob, Brittany? Why did he sit on your computer?
8: See, we don't talk enough. You don't know about my friends. You should know these things.
6: What do you mean?
8: It's not a big deal. Don't freak out.
6: It is a big deal, Brittany! It's a very big deal! You tell me you lost your cell phone, and now you've come to
7: $14.
6: Oh, my God. Chris, Brittany, I am hanging up.
8: Mom, wait. I have something important to ask you.
6: Hurry the f*** up, Brittany. What is it?
8: I just want to know what you wore to dinner last night.
6: Are you on drugs, Brittany?
8: Just want us to be friends. I'm so far away. I miss you.
6: Brittany, you know what? Right now, I'm not really missing you.
7: $28.
6: Give it up to $28. That's it, Brittany. I'm done. Goodbye.
8: I'm pounds here. It's in pounds.
3: Oh, my God. It doesn't take much to get her heated.
8: Oh, my God. She's so mad.
3: Should we do another collect call?
8: Yes.
6: Hello?
7: This is Operator Weiss with a collect call from Brittany.
6: Oh, my God.
7: Do you accept the charge?
6: No, wait. I have a question. Can I ask you a question?
7: Yes.
6: Can you tell me how this pricing thing goes when someone calls you collect?
7: $3 for the first minute.
6: And then what? It goes double every other? How does it work?
7: $2 each additional minute.
6: This doesn't add up. But I was on the phone with my daughter. She called me collect. I was on the phone for like a total of 4 minutes, and it went to $28. That doesn't add up. Can you get me credit?
7: I can check into that for you, ma'am. Do you accept the charges on this call?
6: Put her through.
7: Your call is now being connected.
8: I can't believe you hung up on me. I can't believe,
6: Brittany, that you have the gall to call me a second time.
7: $5.
6: That wasn't 2 minutes. What is there, 2 minutes? It's 2 seconds? This whole conversation has been a waste of my time, and it's costing me money, so I've got to go.
8: I wanted to tell you one other thing. I had my first English scone this morning, and it was really, really good.
7: $15.
8: Good.
6: No way. This thing broken?
7: $22.
6: Hello, whoever you are, I'm calling the phone from, this is a mistake. Okay, you know what, Brittany? I don't know what's going on, but don't you call me again.
8: You want to hear my voice.
6: Until you get a cell phone.
8: Mom.
3: All right, Brittany, we got to let her off the hook.
8: Okay.
6: Hello?
7: $57.
6: Who the f*** is this?
7: $63.
6: Are you f***ing with me, Brittany? Brittany!
7: You've been phone tapped.
8: Got you, Mom. My God.
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8: You totally freaked out.
6: I send you overseas so that you can play pranks on me as well. Do you know what I was in the middle of?
9: Calming down with my phone bell.
6: Not a big deal.
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0: That was your rainbow jacket disco balls phone tap. You're going to win all the crap from the free crap phone tap. Let's go talk to Andrea from Plattsburgh, New York. How you doing up there, Andrea?
12: Good. How are you?
0: Oh, man, what a day. You just won big time.
12: Wow, we're so excited. My daughter's going to love the free crap.
0: Oh, I know. Wait till you see this jacket. You know, it's scary. I was dancing around with the my husband's disco ball jacket. If you want to check out our stories on Instagram, Baby Hot Sauce or Elvis Duran, or did Daniel get it?
1: I don't think so. I can tag her right now.
0: We just look around. You'll see your jacket. Scary. And you can see a peek of his ass crack as well.
13: That's a bonus.
12: Oh, my goodness.
0: Okay,
12: bonus.
0: So you won that. You also won the counterfeit Lululemon yoga pants. And also the J-Lo cosmetic set.
13: Yeah, and the dash cam that doesn't work.
0: Yeah, no one cares about that. But anyway, you got it, just in case you need it. Congratulations. Scary.
12: Well, thank you so much.
0: You didn't fart in those disco pants, did you?
13: No.
1: Oh, I'm be good. Trapped
13: I'm
1: forever.
13: On an empty stomach here.
0: You're disgusting. Andrea, you won it all in the free crap phone tap. Thank you so much for listening to us.
12: Thank you, guys. I love you all.
0: Oh, I love you, too. Thank you. Sorry we're a little discombobulated today. And there you go. Another free crap phone tap. I think it was another success. There you go. Now, check out our stories now if you want to see Scary dancing in the disco ball jacket.
1: I think those yoga pants are going to keep someone very warm in
12: Truly.
1: The winter.
0: Yeah, they're very buttery. They're I think it's because they have real butter on them. They got Scary stomachs empty. Anyway, what a day.
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0: It's Gary Jones from Elvis Duran and the Power 94 Morning Show. 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

0: sky.
1: Yeah, my tramp stamp gets all moist.
2: It's a new dawn.
3: Wake him up. Hey!
2: It's a new day. It's a new life.
1: How you feeling today?
2: And I'm feeling good.
1: Big stuff. Big doings are transpiring today.
4: I'm so excited.
3: Screaming our heads off.
4: God, we'll make this damn phone work. What are you guys talking about? What are you

0: Shay and Dan, if you want to mix it up a little bit. Love them, love them, love them. I love that we've had such a long, great friendship with them. And they got new music out, and they're just great guys.
1: Yeah.
0: Dan and Shay kicking off the weekend tomorrow. We're about to go around the room. Some important stuff going on, including plasma. And speaking of plasma, ask Gandhi why it looks like someone shot bullets into her arms.
1: Ugh.
0: We'll get to that in a minute. Let's go talk to Christina. Christina needs us. Hi, Christina.
2: Hi, Elvis.
0: Well, welcome to the show. And I heard through text that you need a solid pep talk today. And
2: I do.
0: What can we do?
2: I can't think of anyone better in the whole world to give me one, but besides you.
0: Okay, spill the tea. What's going on?
2: So I'm currently going through a divorce, and I have a baby. So I'm fighting. I'm in this wicked, wicked custody battle, and I just try to keep my chin up, keep one foot in front of the other. And I just feel like, you know what, there's nothing better than a pep talk from Elvis Duran or the Morning Crew.
0: Wow.
2: Or Elvis, you know.
0: Well, you know, you are, you know what you're doing here, even though it seems like a lot of work and a lot of anxiety, you are on the front steps of a door you're about to open into a whole new world, a future with your child.
1: Yeah.
0: And of course, a future for you in a whole different world. You're about to experience some extremely new things, fun things. It's going to take work to get there, but you're going to be great. But don't forget, you're about to enter a whole new part of your life, a whole new chapter. That's the positive. Have you thought of it that way?
2: No, I feel like that. I know I'm a badass mom, and I know she gets her big smile from me. She's only 18 months old, and I, you know what? You got to just fight the good fight every day and hope for the best.
0: Well, the best will happen.
2: Love and support.
0: The best, no matter what happens, it's going to be the best. And you know, there is a father involved here too. You know, and I know that's the challenging part.
2: Yeah, yes.
0: Very much so. It sounds like it is. At the same time, he's still your child's father as well. So you've got to figure out a way to make it work no matter how negative it could be right now. You know that, right?
2: You're right.
0: You know, look, I don't know your story, so I don't want to sit here and make assumptions.
2: No, I know you're great at hearing everybody's story, but no, you're right. And positivity always wins, and love and hope and kindness. So,
0: I would tell you this. Let me tell you a story about something really personal. I have two very dear friends who I've known since they got married, and they have a beautiful daughter together, and I love each of them the most. They're both great people. But when it came time to dissolve their marriage, though, it turned into a very, very challenging time for them. And they have this beautiful little girl in the middle, right? And, you know, they're not there yet. But they're gonna make it work. And I keep telling each one of them, every time I have a chance to talk to them, you know, what's important here is that you guys eventually find common ground where you can make it work between the two of you, because that little girl needs you and needs you to be there for her. And that's the goal. It's gonna be a stormy sea getting there, but you'll get there. Any thoughts in the room?
1: Yeah, definitely. I think to kind of echo what Elvis just said, the most important thing is that you guys are doing what's best for the kid and doing your best to not make it about yourselves as much as you are focused on what's best for your daughter. And the good part is she's so young, she's not going to remember how nasty and icky this is right now, but it also doesn't have to be nasty and icky.
2: You're right.
3: And I know you're exhausted because an 18-month-old will do that to you. And so I'm sure your exhaustion on top of everything that's going on is not helping. And I hear you laughing because you know it's true.
2: I'm looking at Danielle. I'm looking at all the Cheerios all over the floor and
3: yeah,
2: the little figurines that are scattered like in my fruit bowl. Yeah. Like everything's so funny.
3: But there is a light at the end of the tunnel. And once you get there, you're going to turn around and you're going to go, okay, I got this. I'm all good.
0: Yeah, and you'll get in touch with us when it clicks. You'll go, okay, yeah, it was hell getting there, but it was worth it. You know, Scotty, do you have something to say about any of this?
4: Well, yeah, I mean, it doesn't have to be nasty and icky, but it generally is. And what I have experienced is everybody and their mother's going to be like, oh, it's going to be fine. You're going to be fine. And right now you feel like that is an impossibility, but I'm living proof that it can be fine. I am now the happiest I've ever been in my entire life, and you will get there. Elvis told me all the time, listen, everything's going to be great. Everything's going to be fine. It's going to be great. And it finally is. And, you know, in life, just everything kind of happens for a reason. And you'll get through it. You're going to be fine. I promise you.

0: for you. Yeah. You know, Christina, I'm so excited for the life that's waiting for you. Do you ever go see Broadway shows? Do you ever go see plays?
1: I do. I like plays.
0: You know what? Those actors, every night, they say, all right, get on the stage. We're about to raise the curtain. And the orchestra swells up. And they come out and they have to put on that play. And that's what you and your soon-to-be ex-husband have to do for your daughter. You have to come out on stage every day and put on a show. And you know what? It may sound a little shallow, but put on that show.
2: Yep.
0: Do what's best for her. And you know what? It will pay off for you.
1: No, feelings aside, it's about her. Her name is Molly, and she's the happiest little girl in the world. Aww. She blows kisses to strangers and clamors to pet every dog on the street. And I know whatever's best for her is what's going to be.
2: And the other thing, I know you're probably not going to do this, but I was someplace where I heard a dad talking bad about the mom to his little kids. And I thought to myself, oh my gosh, that's a terrible thing to do.
3: Yeah.
2: So even though I know maybe in your head you're saying all kinds of nasty things about him, you know, at the end of the day, she probably will be looking up to her daddy and, you know, you want that. That's what you want.
1: You do. Sure. I mean, I might plead the fifth on that one, but you're right.
0: Okay.
2: Don't do it.
0: Oh, hold on.
4: Well, remember,
0: is your last name Fauci? Hold on.
5: Under the advice of my attorneys, I will invoke my right under the Fifth Amendment of the Constitution to refrain from answering your question.
0: What's that, Froggy?
4: Remember, there's a difference in being a husband and being a father. He may be a terrible husband and partner. However, his role now to her is being her father. And if he's good at that, then that's all you can ask for right now.
2: Yeah.
0: I got to connect you with Top Dog Law. I think they can help out here.
1: Oh, no, those commercials give me migraines.
0: And they love that. Hey, I know. How old is your daughter?
1: She's 18 months. I could send you a picture. She's sweet as pie.
0: You know what? I don't know how this would work out, but would it be...
1: I'll bring her in.
0: Would it be a challenge to take a young daughter on a cruise?
2: I don't know.
1: You know what? I don't know. I've had her on the passport alert system currently, but I would love that.
0: You know what? Here's what we're going to do. I'm going to talk to our friends at NCL, at Norwegian, and say, look, we've got a mom and a daughter here, and I would love to give mom a cruise. And it may not be, you know, it may be after all the dust settles from everything you're going through right now. Mm. And maybe it's a cruise that you need to take and your daughter needs to stay with mom or something. You know what I'm saying? Or someone in your support. I don't know. I'm putting something together here. I don't know how it's going to work out.
1: Yeah. No, you know what? When you dream it, you do it. That's so nice.
0: We're going to put you on a cruise. We're going to put you on a big, beautiful Norwegian ship and send you out into the middle of the ocean. You know what I'm saying? Sometimes you got to
1: eat, pray, love all of that cruise.
0: Yeah, we're going to eat, pray. We're going to eat, pray, love you right there in the middle of the ocean. We're going to put that together for you. I don't know how it's going to manifest, but we're going to figure it out. Okay. So, but at the end of the day, you've got a cruise to take at some point in the near future. Okay.
1: God, I love you guys so much. I'm listening to your book right now on Audible. Like, I just, I don't know. You're like my uncle for years. I would listen to you every morning on my morning commute and, you know, through happy times too, like a ton of happy times. But I'd always tell my parents, like, hey, how was your day? And sometimes they'd be like, oh, it's great. You know, Elvis was talking about these serial killers today. Yeah. And it would be like a time conversation.
0: Yeah, don't share that with your mom and dad. They won't understand that. But anyway. Thank you for listening, Christina. Hold on. Diamond's going to get some information from you. We're going to make this happen some way, somehow. We'll make it work, okay?
1: Okay.
0: And all the best to you. And, you know, put on a show for your daughter and take care of yourself. You're going to be great. It's kind of hard to see that now, but you will be.
1: Thank you so much. I appreciate this more than you'll ever know.
0: And we appreciate you. Hold on 1 second, Christina. And here you go. One of the many stories going on in the world we're living in right now.
2: Yeah.
0: Cruises. I say thumbs up. I'm all for cruises. Yes. I stand for cruises. I'm standing.
2: Yes.
0: If you want to know more about where you can go in this world, go to NCL.com. They got a lot of great stuff going on. Oh, a friend of mine went last night and said he saved a buttload of money on a cruise. I'm like, wow. I'm not going to tell you. Just go to NCL.com and check it out. And I'm glad we could help out with Christina, guys.
2: She's so sweet.
0: What?
2: No. You have me thinking about my cruise.
0: Yeah. It's time for go. We all need a cruise.
2: I'm changing my around the room because of this.
0: We all need a cruise. What? Let's go around the room real quick.
3: You want to go around?
0: I think we should go around. There's a room here. We need to go around it. What's on the minds of people in the room? And, you know, Andrew is here. He has a very special addition to our around the room. You know what? I'm going to start with you. What's going on?
6: Okay, so tomorrow we're doing another blood drive at the Canopy by Hilton, Jersey City. There's 3 appointments left. But yeah, we started off with doing one blood drive, then we added a second one, and now we're adding a third one.
2: Wow,
6: because
2: look at you.
6: Yeah, the Red Cross is really, really happy with how our blood drives go. So I'm super honored that we're doing our third one. Or second one this year, because we're doing another one in the winter. But yeah, over 472 units were donated so far. 31% are from new donors, which is super cool.
3: Wow.
6: Because it's a big number, because 506 donors, 31% are first timers. It's a really big turnout. It's like actually become a cool thing. And I was a volunteer for them for years, so it's really nice to be able to get back that way now.
0: This is actually a healthy obsession with blood.
2: Yeah, good job, Andrew.
0: Yeah, we like that.
6: So, yeah, tomorrow is the blood drive. Go to redcrossblood.org. You could use the sponsor code Elvis. There's 3 spots left, so sign up now.
2: You're like their living vampire.
6: Yeah.
0: You really are.
6: Yeah.
0: Barely living, but living.
6: Yeah, barely.
0: Hey, let's go around the room with everyone else. Gandhi, do you wish to follow up on what he just talked about?
2: On the blood?
0: Yes.
2: Oh, I was going to talk about Norwegian. I could do both.
0: Do Norwegian. Go there. Norwegian. Okay. We'll talk about you getting stuck yesterday.
2: Repeatedly. Yeah. So you mentioned Norwegian and it reminded me, you know, we've been back from vacation for 2 weeks now, a little more than 2 weeks at this point. And people are still asking all about the cruise that I took, which is great because I posted a reel and I've answered a lot of the questions yesterday. You know, Norwegian has a fairly new president, our guy Mark, who came in here.
0: We love him, by the way.
2: He just texted me to ask how everything went. He wanted details on how the cruise went, on how the people were on board. Aww. And he was genuinely interested in every aspect of it. And I just really appreciated it, and I've never experienced that before, where the president actually reaches out to say, hey, how's it going over there? He cares so much about every aspect of what's happening, and I think that's probably why they're such an amazing company right now. And I love it, and I just want to say thanks, Mark. That was great.
0: He is definitely marching at a different pace.
2: Yeah, he is, and he's really cool. I like him.
0: He's fabulous. Mm-hmm. NCL.com, check it out. That's your next vacation. We've already figured it out for you.
2: Oh, yeah,
0: hey, it's Scary. What's up with you today?
7: So my full name is Anthony Skiri, and I got an email from an Anthony Skiri from Baltimore who said, hey, I don't know who you are or, you know, but I found you because after visiting family in Brooklyn, I went to this, they all kept telling me there was a sandwich named after me in this deli, this place called Leone's in Bensonhurst. Now, as it turns out, there's the Anthony Skiri Jones sandwich there. So he thought it was somehow named after him, and he basically went in there and he bought it, and then he sees Skiri Jones next to it, he Googles me and sends me this beautiful heartfelt email that, so we share our name sake because I found you and now I'm going to start listening to your show. So thank you, Anthony Skiri. Anthony Skiri is now listening to this show because he found the sandwich that he thought was named after him but was named after me in Brooklyn. That's wild, isn't it?
2: That's so cute.
7: Isn't it weird?
0: Who else does that happen to?
7: I got
0: a new friend, a new listener because of your sandwich. Okay, we'll take it. We'll take it. Hey, Straight Nate, what's up with you today?
8: Sometimes old school is better than new school. So, you know, keeping track of what you got going on in your life, a lot of people on their phones, they use their calendar app. I hate that. I hate having to, like, go see each individual day. I just bought myself a scheduler. Look at that. It's old school.
0: Oh, my God.
8: Look at
0: that. I write
8: down everything of keeping track. And I notice I'm much more productive and I'm getting more done because I can see it all at a glance instead of being in my phone.
0: I was trying to get some stuff done on the calendar yesterday. I couldn't figure it out because you have to go back and forth page to page.
8: We were talking about something. You're like, it disappeared. Where did it go?
0: I hate that.
8: When you write it down, it doesn't disappear. Plus, you're not staring at this stupid screen. We're so reliant on these things. Ugh.
0: Let me see your scheduler. How can you look at porn on that thing?
8: No, I'm not letting you see when I schedule my special time.
0: All right, so the calendar, it's available.
8: Yeah, try it if you're having a difficult time keeping things on track.
0: You know, the calendar, it's been around for years.
8: Yeah.
0: It's nothing new. It's
8: worked for years.
0: Hey, Froggy, what's up with you?
4: Actually, it's a Nate question. Yeah. Yesterday, I said something to somebody, and after I said it, I'm like, wait a second, what the heck does that mean? Where does it come from? Somebody, I said, oh, yeah, happy as a clam. Nate, what the hell does that mean? I know I could Google it, but I would rather ask Nate because he's like the old dad and he knows everything. So where
0: he does
4: and what
0: know.
4: Does it mean when somebody says they're happy as a clam.
8: I think because when you look at a clam, it kind of has a smile to it, doesn't it?
0: It does.
8: Yeah. I think that's why.
0: We'll look it up. We'll get the answer in a moment.
2: Have you ever seen them swim?
0: Yes.
2: They look so happy. They're the cutest little things
0: they,
2: ever.
0: They kind of bounce around. Yeah. Like their mouths go, ma, ma, ma, ma. Hey, Danielle, what's up with you?
2: I posted this on my Instagram story, Radio Danielle Monaro, because I think my kids, they have found a brand new way to put toilet paper on the roll. I mean, I don't know why I haven't been doing this the entire time I've been
0: on this earth.
2: You know, you don't even put it on the roll. You just lay it on top. I mean, it's the same thing. And then you don't even have to, like, take the... You just take it off while you're peeing, and you just take it in your hand.
0: It's easier.
2: I mean, it just is lovely. So thanks to Spencer and Preston, because I had learned something new. So I really appreciate that. Thank you.
0: I love how you're sending them a message by using the entire show.
2: Take a look at it. It looks so beautiful. It's so nice.
0: My favorite, I sit down, I go to get the paper, and there's one little square left. Oh, I'm like, Alex!
2: Yeah, yeah.
0: Okay, happy as a clam, quickly.
8: Okay, it's actually short and froggy. I was wrong. So it's actually happy as a clam at high tide. Because the clam will be attached to something or in an area where when the tide of water recedes, when the tide is low, it will be exposed. So when the tide is high, it's underwater and safe.
0: There you go. Happy as a clam during high tide.
8: Correct.
0: There you know. Now
4: okay.
0: You know.
4: Now I know.
0: Look
4: thank
0: at
4: you,
0: Nate.
4: Interesting. Very welcome.
0: Nate to the rescue. Let's get into the three things we need to know. Gandhi, what's going on?
3: All right. We've been talking about this all week. The death toll from Tuesday's devastating earthquake in southern Japan has now risen to at least 30. The magnitude 6.8 earthquake on the island of Kyushu destroyed or damaged numerous buildings, including a busy shopping mall. Emergency crews have been searching for survivors trapped in the rubble and reported 6 more deaths today. Several more were reported in the collapse of a paper mill. Thousands of people in the region are now living in shelters. Thousands of homes still have no water and no power. Historic rainfall here in the Northeast is causing flooding, especially in upstate New York. Flooded roads have been reported in Albany, where 5 inches of rain fell on Wednesday. Some towns in the Hudson Valley saw up to 10 inches of rain. States of emergency were also declared in 2 counties and in the town of Coxsackie. And finally, Orlando ranks first for small business growth. The report from Blink put Orlando ahead of McKinney and Frisco, Texas for mid-sized U.S. cities. The analysis considered factors like retail, food, and hospitality businesses, employment and population growth, internet searches, downtown activities, and walkability. Coming in at number 4 on that list, Tampa. And those are your 3 things.
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1: Holy hell, that's a hot wing. Wow. Buffalo Wild Wings, B-dubs.
2: We love B-dubs.
1: That was hot. It's like a Thai chili thing.
3: Ooh. Whoa.
1: They just opened up a new Buffalo Wild Wings in Hazlitt, New Jersey. Mm. Wait, you like it hot, Gandhi, but you don't want to try one of these?
2: No, I don't. So my favorite flavor at Buffalo Wild Wings is just the original. Mm-hmm. I'm not a huge fan of the Thai chili. I don't like the sweetness as much. I know it has some zing, but I like the regular old classic.
4: Is the do they have barbecue down there?
1: It's not zing, it's zing.
2: Zing.
1: Do they have barbecue?
2: No, they had garlic parm, the classic, and then this Thai chili. Mm. But they also have little wraps.
4: Oh.
2: Yeah.
1: Little Raps is on the show tomorrow.
2: Yep, that's right.
4: Love him.
1: We got to get him in early.
2: Yep.
1: He's got to go to work. This is his part-time gig, Little Raps. About to get into sound with Garrett. You know what? You've heard this song a million times on Instagram and TikTok, whatever. And now it's been redone. By DJ, where did it go? DJ Goja.
2: I thought that was the DJ's name. I was like, oh.
1: No, DJ, where did it go? No, DJ Goja and Jason Derulo, and you've heard Mi Chico by Melody. She's from Brazil, I do believe. You've heard it a million times. Yeah, I'm going to give you a taste of it. No, no, it's not it. Here it is right here. You've seen this a million times.
2: Every travel video is this song, I swear.
1: But now it has Jason Derulo on it. Let me just play it for you. It's very short. You'll know it's Jason Derulo. He says his name.

0: So he tells you who it is.
1: Yeah, it's him.
0: He always tags it. I love that song. What else we got in here? Oh, well, you know, we're not even doing your sound yet, but Garrett brought a lot of fun sound in today for me to play you.
2: Yes.
0: He says sometimes we need to go outside and take a walk in nature.
1: Mm-hmm.
0: I know you guys love that.
1: Yeah, I love it, yeah.
0: Sometimes you can't get out and walk. So as you're driving to work, let's take you outside where the birds can sing to you.
2: 10 minutes of this should de-stress you.
0: Well, you got 8 seconds worth.
2: Well, yeah.
1: Now I'm just stressed because that's where I want to be.
0: You know, I love that. We've talked about this before. The whole point of the birds, these are mating calls, are they not?
1: Yeah, they're waking up and screaming for
0: come on here, make out with me. Make love to me, other birds. Come on over, mount me, mount me. You know how it works. Anyway, I love nature. That's good. Let's just get into sound. You're here.
2: Right,
0: might as well do it. What do you got?
2: Let's start with Katy Perry. She's out on tour for the summer, and she's over in Malta. And during her show, she gets into an inflatable water bottle and gets passed throughout the crowd, like kind of crowd surfing.
0: Right.
2: So during the song I Kissed a Girl, she's in it, and the crowd is, you know, moving her around. But the problem is the crowd never brought her back to the stage.
0: Oops.
2: So this is her asking for permission to get back to the stage.
0: This is her panicking. Yeah. Like,
2: it took about 10 minutes.
0: Okay.
1: Oh my God.
0: At one point, I mean, she's always, you know, she can always play along. She's very playful, Katy Perry. But at some point, you got to. Panic has to like soak in.
1: Can you imagine you're just getting bounced around and you puke in the water bottle and then you're still getting bounced around?
2: You're stuck in about 10,000 people carrying you and relying on
0: this was
2: on
0: two
2: them.
0: Days ago. We haven't seen her since.
2: Yeah, exactly.
0: She's gone.
2: All right, let's move over to some talkbacks we got on the iHeartRadio app. Some listeners with some life announcements, and we'll start with Miller.
0: Okay.
3: I'm going to be a father for the first time. And you guys have been there since 1993 for me when I was 6 years old. You've been through it all with me. Growing up, through elementary school, middle school, high school, college, my first wife, even my move to Miami, Florida. I got scared when there was no iHeart, but then there was iHeart. Love you.
0: There you go.
1: Wow.
0: You go, one of the many stories,
2: yes.
0: As we always remind you.
2: And then we move over to Ashley, too, with another big announcement.
4: I just finished a month-long stint of radiation treatments for breast cancer. I had to get up every morning at, like, 5 a.m. Central Time to make it to my appointments at 7. And you guys were a big part of that. So I've been listening probably for about 6 or 7 years now when I discovered you, and I love you so much. You make me smile. Yeah, I just wanted to send that along. Okay, bye.
0: Ashley, all the best to you.
1: Oh,
0: there you
1: man. Go. That's why you get up in the morning for that.
0: Yep.
1: Yeah,
2: I got
1: good.
0: Kick its ass, Ashley.
2: I got a cool
0: Ashley.
2: Story about a song that we all know. So Billy Joe Armstrong from Green Day, when he wrote Basket Case, he had a version that we've never heard before. So I'm going to play you the first version of Basket Case, and he loved the way the music was structured. But he didn't love the lyrics. So after you hear this, realize he stripped all the lyrics away and got the song that we now know.

0: Festa.
1: Okay, all right.
2: Ah. Kind of slow.
1: Yeah, and those words are totally different.
2: And it's supposed to be like a love song.
1: Right. Ah. Okay.
2: And then he eventually changed it to what we know today.
3: Do you have the time?
1: Wow.
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6: From the KTVZ newsroom, I'm Adriel Hacera. A new report is raising concerns about the financial health of Oregon hospitals. The Hospital Association of Oregon says hospitals lost $450 million last year, leading to service cuts, fewer beds, and more than 1,000 job losses. The report adds more than half of Oregon hospitals operated at a loss, with officials blaming rising costs along with Medicare and Medicaid payments that do not cover the full cost of care. In other news, evacuation shelters remain open for those impacted by Central Oregon wildfires. In Crook County, a shelter is open at Carrie Foster Hall at the fairgrounds. In Deschutes County, a shelter is open at Sisters High School. Large animals can be taken to Police Creek Ranch. In Jefferson County, the Old School Cafeteria in Warm Springs is open, as well as St. Patrick's Catholic Church in Madras. Large animals can be taken to the fairgrounds. And in Harney County, Crane High School has opened its dorms and also made space available for animals. Three FEMA grants will help cover costs, making federal funding available for up to 75% of firefighting expenses. But two other requests were denied, including one for the massive Roe Creek complex fire. Oregon Senator Jeff Merkley says the sticking point is a new layer of bureaucracy. For more information on these stories, head to KTVZ.com or visit the KTVZ mobile app.
7: From the Local Alert Weather Center, I'm Jillian Fortner. Highs will return to the mid to upper 80s today under partly cloudy skies, and we have temperatures dipping back into the 40s and 50s overnight. Tomorrow is going to be the hottest day of the week, with highs returning to the low to mid 90s, and we're tracking a weak system over the weekend that's going to bring some cooler temperatures in the low to mid 80s. Cooler air doesn't stay for long because we are seeing a return to the 90s next week. From the Local Alert Weather Center, I'm Jillian Fortner.
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11: August begins Saturday. I'm so excited. I'm so excited about Bruno Mars, August 25th.
13: Aww.
11: I can't wait for that concert. Jeez. Hey, we want to send you to Las Vegas. Not only you have Las Vegas as your playground, we want you to go see Sebastian Maniscalco live in Vegas at Encore Theater at Wynn Las Vegas. What a beautiful place. Mm-hmm. We were at the Wynn Hotel, how long ago? 2 months ago?
13: In April, yeah.
11: We were talking about how it is one of the most opulent movie sets.
13: I had never been there before. I was like, holy cow. This
11: Every
13: place
11: square
13: is amazing.
11: Inch of that place is just beautiful. It's like, God, it is. Then you have, you know, in the Encore Theater, Sebastian Maniscalco doing his show. I want to send you out to Vegas to see him. The trip includes air, hotel, tickets to the show. That's all you need. 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And if you have friends that love Sebastian Maniscalco, I'm sure you do, tell them to go to the Wynn, Las Vegas. 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How cool is that?
13: We should take a field trip as a show.
11: Okay, we should.
13: We should probably go.
11: Who's paying for that?
13: I don't know.
11: Maybe we can go to my website and win from us.
13: Okay.
11: Doesn't work that way. We're about to get into food news because it's Food News Thursday. I can't wait to see how we rate your countdown, Frog.
14: Oh, I can't wait either, to be honest with you.
13: You dream about it, right?
14: I do. I can't
13: wait. Nightmares.
14: I've never been more excited.
11: I'm trying to read Nate's writing. What is that?
15: It's obvious. It says Danielle.
11: What's the second word?
15: Well, it looks like grout now, it's supposed to be report.
11: It looks like Eggert. Danielle Eggert.
13: He's about to blame the stroke.
11: Here.
13: You write like I do.
11: I read Danielle, but what's that second word?
13: You have a...
11: What's that second word? Anyone?
13: Danielle at Yout.
11: He just told you. We still don't know what it is.
15: Yeah. It's obvious.
13: All right.
11: Okay, we have food news and we have Danielle report coming up, but I got to talk about the little cabin in the woods.
13: Don't tell everybody.
11: I'm not going to say where it is.
13: Okay.
11: I know it's up, it's north of where we are now.
13: Okay.
11: In the Great Adirondacks. This old cabin has been out there on this lake since the early 1900s.
15: Yeah.
11: And I saw it. I saw it online and I said, Nate, we got to buy this place.
15: Yeah.
11: You and me.
15: It's beautiful.
11: We'll be like two old lesbians in the woods.
15: I would love to be a lesbian with you in the woods, but the loons calling on the lake, that would be.
11: Play the loon sound effect for me.
15: Hang on. Let me get the
11: loon. It would sound like this when we wake up every morning in our, in our frightening little shanty of a cabin.
13: And I feel like it's big enough that you could open a Airbnb if you want.
11: Listen, hear the loons.
13: Oh.
15: How great would that be?
11: That reminds me of that scene from Heated Rivalry.
13: The cottage.
11: At the cottage. Anyway, have you ever thought about that? And of course, I see, Nate, wouldn't this be a great getaway? Like a little, this little cheap shack in the woods, no shacks around it. He's like, yeah, that's where they're going to come murder you.
13: Always on his mind.
15: Listen, remember the movie Misery with Kathy Bates?
11: Mr. Man.
15: They were in a, he was in a cabin like that, and he's driving to go drop off his manuscript, and bam, Kathy Bates with the blocks of wood.
13: Okay, spoiler alert. Jesus.
15: Oh, yeah.
11: That's a great film. But has anyone listening, as you're driving to work or whatever you're doing right now, have you ever just fantasized about that cabin in the woods?
13: Yeah. This is my fantasy. I told you I found a place in Ohio, outside of Ohio, that I have my eye on, and I want it by the end of the year. That is my goal.
11: Get in there.
13: Can I borrow some money?
11: Well, no, that's the key. You got to find a cheap one. That's the whole point. You don't want to spend any money on it.
13: Oh.
11: It's going to fall in.
13: And they free cabin in the woods. Didn't you buy one that you like? But if it's going to fall in, you got to put money into it.
15: Yeah,
13: so is it better to buy it?
15: It's nothing like this one.
13: But is it better to buy it when it's already ready to go and it's more expensive?
15: That's what I'm realizing.
13: Or is it better to buy it when it's falling apart and you have to put money into it?
11: You find it mid falling apart.
13: Okay. It also, doesn't it depend on the type of person you are and how good you are with rehabbing, how much time you have on your hands and, you know, your resources?
11: Or you hire the locals. Yes. Here's the thing. So I'm in here showing photos of this cabin in the woods, but it's on the lake.
13: Yeah.
11: A lake that apparently has never had a motorized vehicle on the lake ever. That's what they say. And, I'm like, look at this. You know, it's pine trees everywhere. You can smell the pine trees just looking at the photos. And the old structure, the old shack, it's built of this old timbers from the early 1900s. It's here scary. Is there a pool? Where's the pool?
13: Get out of here. Well, God, listen, scary.
16: I want an option. I know there's a lake, but it would be great to have a pool.
11: No, this is not a pool situation.
16: See, wouldn't you get bored though? I mean, this is the thing. If I was up on at this cabin, what would there be to do?
11: You go for walks. You read. You build a fire. You hang out with friends and you talk to
13: people.
11: Them.
13: Yeah.
16: That's all
13: listen
16: great.
13: Listen to music.
16: But there's still several hours left over after that to do other things.
13: Like sit in a pool?
16: But what are those other things?
11: Okay, scary. You know, you're not, okay, to defend what you're saying, there are people just like that. Mm-hmm. Who would go nuts? You would not do well here.
16: I guess I'm not built for that.
11: No, like, and that's okay. That's all right.
13: We rented a cabin one Christmas, and it was the best because all we did was lay there and read a book,
11: play games,
13: play games, go for a walk, go out to a local place for dinner. I mean, it was just so. It was like de-stressing all around.
11: That's the thing. So back in the day, all the people who lived in the city would drive up to the Adirondacks, and they would call them camps, where you have like one big structure is like the kitchen and the living room, and then there's like little villas, not villas, but little cabins you sleep in. They called it a camp.
13: Yeah.
11: It's on the water. But there was not even electricity in most of these places.
15: Yeah.
16: Oh my God. just lived.
17: They did.
18: Where's the pool?
17: My ultimate, like, isn't the ultimate goal at some point to just have a place like that
11: yes.
17: with your friends? Close, but not too close, but you can all share this beautiful space mm-hmm. and go meet up by the campfire in the evening and yeah. talk about life.
11: They, you know, the wealthiest industrialists used to have these places. I mean, J.P. Morgan's family, the Chase family.
17: Scary's interested.
11: The Colgates. They would all go to these places, but they just hung out with each other. They would swim. They would have fun things in the water, go fishing.
13: And sometimes there's no, like, Wi-Fi or anything up there. Like,
11: sometimes.
13: Really bad.
11: There's never Wi-Fi yeah. up there.
13: Sometimes. I want to see his face.
11: Daniel is the cruelest of the cruel.
16: Thank God my phone's connected to Starlink now. If you go to get it on a satellite. My God, I can't be alone with my thoughts.
11: You have Starlink on your phone?
16: No, the
11: satellite thing.
16: The technology's coming, yeah.
11: Okay, all right.
16: But anyway, I can't be alone with my thoughts. I can't be by myself.
11: Okay, well, then
17: I can't be alone with my thoughts either.
11: And believe me, I would never, ever invite you there. Because you would drive us insane.
16: Uh-huh. Well, I want 25 people with me. Then
11: I don't want 25 people. No, get out of here.
13: Oh, my gosh.
11: Now, come on. Froggy, have you ever dreamed of that? Like a cabin in the woods? Like you just
14: I'll tell you no, and I'll tell you why. When I was a kid, I went away to summer camp one year, and we went to a cabin in the woods, and I'm convinced still that they did all they could to scare the hell out of us. They had like axes and beat on the side of this thing. And dude, I was so terrified. I never want to do that again.
13: That's
14: ever,
13: the best
14: ever,
13: camp
14: ever.
13: Ever. What are you
14: No, it's not, Danielle. About? It's terrible.
11: Camp terror.
14: I'll never forget. As long as I live, I'll never forget that night. Ever.
13: Wow.
11: God, scary. Scary. You gotta calm down.
16: I gotta learn to be a different person.
11: No. By the way, we're not trying to change you, but just please don't come up.
13: You could play Pokino and Uno, you know, sit around.
17: This is fair. The best thing you could do for everyone involved is just stay home.
11: What's this?
15: Look at that picture.
11: Oh, look
15: I took that picture. That's in the Adirondacks.
17: Oh, that's beautiful.
13: Turn around.
11: I want to be there.
13: Yeah.
15: That's this place called Wintergreen Lake. There's all these little lakes up there. And it's so quiet, peaceful, and there's no pools.
11: No TV.
13: So they got Uber Eats up there.
17: Do you think they hate us city folks when we come up there?
11: Probably.
15: They like our money, but they don't like us. Mm.
17: Oh, I get that.
11: No, see, we would fit right in.
17: Same.
11: The town folk would love us.
17: Mm. As soon as we went, because my goal is to go every year now because it's so pretty in autumn. As soon as we walked into a store, the locals were like, where y'all from?
11: Uh-huh. What brings you here?
17: Exactly.
13: Can I call an Uber?
11: This place is mighty far from home for a man such as yourself.
17: Where y'all staying? Hey. My friend said, please don't tell them.
11: It is Food News Thursday. Here we go.

0: right. Froggy's food news. What do you got going on?
1: All right. Well, this first story is, it's for you. If you're going to, you've got a birthday coming up soon. Well, Oscar Mayer is celebrating the Wienermobile's 90th birthday by releasing a birthday cake that is covered with more than 20 actual hot dogs.
0: Yes. Wiener cake.
1: Wiener cakes. It's made by Milk Bar, comes with ketchup and mustard colored sprinkles, even has a tiny little Wienermobile on top. Now, here's the catch.
2: Why do you have to say it like that?
0: Does it have to be a tiny Wienermobile?
1: That's what it says it is.
0: What's
1: it's
0: the
1: not
0: catch?
1: A giant one.
0: What's the catch?
1: It's only available for 3 days. Tomorrow, Saturday, and Sunday in Milk Bar in New York, Chicago, and LA.
0: Well, that's
1: so
0: our
1: if you've ever wanted a dessert that pairs perfectly with a side of, I don't know, antacids, this is your stop. Elvis, you need this.
0: That's our friend Christina Tosi.
2: Yeah, that's right.
1: No.
0: Absolutely.
1: She's making wiener cakes.
0: I love it.
1: Get you one. DoorDash is taking the food delivery game to the next level. New heights, literally. The company just announced it's launching its own drone delivery service called DoorDash Air. Thanks to FAA approval, tiny little flying robots could soon be dropping off your tacos, your burgers, your pizza. In less than 25 minutes, DoorDash says the drones will handle deliveries within about 5 miles, while human drivers will focus on even shorter trips. So don't be surprised if your next delivery doesn't come with headlights. It comes with propellers because drones are going to start bringing food to your front door. Does that seem weird?
0: Dropping them off. Don't order, like, a dozen eggs.
2: Right. What could possibly go wrong? Food falling from the sky.
1: Or soup.
2: Yeah. Yes. Or anything. Yes.
1: So when you have a cookout, and summertime's still going, correct, Elvis? We're still in summertime?
3: Mm-hmm. Yes.
0: Okay. Yes, we are.
2: Until September.
1: When you have a cookout, I don't know about you, my dog's always like rooting around looking for people's food and people feeding him. Well, they say there are things at a cookout you should not feed a dog. There are foods that are a big no. Hot dogs are a no to dogs.
0: God, never.
1: Seasoned burgers are meat, no to dogs.
0: Never.
1: Meat with a bone in it. Fried foods, high fat foods, sides such as macaroni and cheese, coleslaw, corn on the cob, baked beans, deviled eggs, all a big no for dogs. If you want to feed your dog something at a cookout, unseasoned chicken or unseasoned turkey or lean beef, carrots, fruits, rice, and plain potatoes are okay for dogs, but none of that other stuff.
0: They shouldn't eat any of that stuff. Well, except, except for what you just said.
1: Right. Many fad diets take off because, well, they sound appealing. Well, I hope you're not taking part in the Cyclospora skinny diet, which is where people are eating diarrhea lettuce and trying to lose weight.
2: I can't find it anywhere.
1: It is an awful idea, Gandhi. Do not do it. Doctors say you could end up in the hospital, and it is deadly. You could die from this thing. So if you're trying to lose a couple pounds, do it the right way, not trying to eat diarrhea lettuce.
0: Okay.
1: Speaking of diarrhea lettuce, these are the five foods that you need to avoid right now to keep from getting the diarrhea bug.
0: Did we do this list?
1: No, those are foods like general foods that would give you the squirts. These are actual foods that are a problem right now.
0: Okay.
1: Number five.
0: Yes.
1: Number five, broccoli. They say broccoli could carry some of the disease on it, so you should be careful eating broccoli right now.
0: We'll just boil the hell out of it. You're good.
2: I ate it the other day.
1: Okay. Number four, peas. In prior outbreaks, peas, specifically snow peas and sugar snap peas, have been linked to cyclosporine, so be careful with that.
0: We had some last night for dinner.
4: Yeah.
1: Okay.
0: I can't wait till we get to number two.
1: Okay. Number three, berries. Raspberries and blackberries have been linked to parasite outbreaks, so just be careful. Strawberries and blueberries are generally safe, but be careful with raspberries and blackberries.
2: Okay.
0: All right.
1: Yeah. Number two, so to speak, fresh herbs. The Human Services is saying that parsley, cilantro, in addition to lettuce, could be a problem, so be careful with that.
0: Huh. Okay.
1: And number one, yes, shredded and bagged lettuce. They say that is your biggest problem.
0: All right. Aren't we out of this yet? I thought we were kind of out of this.
3: I saw a girl just post something the other day, and she said she's had it for 5 days, and she can't even get out of bed.
0: Oof.
3: That's how bad.
0: But do we know that she got it from lettuce?
3: She said it was lettuce on the thing.
0: Okay.
2: Yeah. I just found out one of our friends down the hall got it and lost like 15 pounds in 2 weeks.
0: Stop it.
3: You could die from it.
2: No, I know. I'm just saying I found that out because I was starting to believe it wasn't real.
0: Right.
2: But now I believe it.
0: So, but hold on. So that was a pretty good one, but I don't know. I feel like that's old news. Don't you have a better one?
1: Oh, okay. I'll give you another countdown.
0: Okay, good.
1: So yesterday was National Chicken Wing Day.
0: Yeah,
1: These are the most popular chicken wing flavors here in the U.S.
0: Amen. Oh. Here we go.
1: All right. Number five, honey mustard.
0: All right. Mm-hmm.
1: Number four, lemon pepper.
0: Lemon pepper.
1: Number three, garlic parm.
0: Garlic parm.
1: Number two, barbecue. Yeah. And number one, buffalo sauce is the number one sauce on the menu. Right. And if you want to know what order, hot is third, medium is second, mild is the most popular.
4: There you go. Frogs Food News.
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5: 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I learn things.
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3: We are joined by Coaster Boy Josh.
4: Good morning.
0: Hello, Josh.
3: You know, people always ask, well, why do you call him Coaster Boy Josh? And they actually did think it was those little rings you put on your wood tables.
4: Yeah, like, yeah. I'm an intern and I'm just like getting you guys drinks all day. And,
3: exactly.
0: I thought it was an obsession with protecting wood.
3: Yeah, exactly. Yeah. Because you are sort of a wood protector.
4: I don't revere wood.
3: I've never heard anyone use that sentence. Okay, so Coaster Boy Josh is here. Let's go back to the roots of Coaster Boy Josh's name.
4: Oh,
3: Coaster.
4: Right. Yeah, you guys named me that because I put together a promotion for the radio show back when I was living in Cleveland.
3: Yes.
4: Because of like Cedar Point, and there was Geauga Lake and SeaWorld of Ohio, which people don't know about as well. There was a SeaWorld in Cleveland, Ohio.
3: And they have a great coaster program there.
4: Right. So yeah, I was raised on that, helped the show, and then you guys named me that.
3: But before that, you were named Coaster Boy Josh because you had that love and passion for roller coasters.
4: I traveled the country and I would document, like, there's the coastercounter.com.
3: You
4: could
3: like
4: log every ride that you've been on.
3: Didn't we get numbers for the coasters we rode in Italy?
4: Yeah, we did. Mirabilandia. Remember we went there?
3: Yes, we did.
4: Yeah.
5: And you get credits depending on what coaster you ride and how crazy it is. And I only know this because now Josh talks to my son about this stuff. It's crazy.
3: The thing is at some point you fell out of love and lust for coasters.
4: Yeah, I got a bad neck. They make me want to throw up. There's too much pavement at these amusement parks. It's hot.
5: He's like old man Josh now.
3: Okay, well,
5: like,
3: but hold on.
4: People yelling at children.
3: But you still understand the engineering and the wonderful passion that goes into building a roller coaster.
4: Absolutely.
3: So you heard about this roller coaster they're building at Six Flags Great Adventure here in New Jersey, right?
4: Yeah.
3: As a matter of fact, you saw on your feed yesterday, you saw the actual virtual ride through the coaster. It's called Bakunawa. Bakunawa. It's named after a serpent from Philippine legend. Anyway, so before you tell us how you feel about this coaster, let me tell you what it does. It is the fastest spinning coaster, zooming at 100 miles an hour, the fastest inversion, which means?
4: Upside down.
3: Really?
4: Yeah, an inversion is like a
3: okay.
4: Some sort of like
3: first upside down launch as well. It launches, then it stops, and then it turns you upside down, then launches you again, I think. Also, it's the longest stall inversion, where you go up and you're upside down and you're stopped, mm-hmm. and then you come back. The tallest spinning coaster and the first floorless spinning coaster. So all that stuff together as a coaster enthusiast makes you feel what?
4: It's like King Ka, but on like crack. Like, it looks insane. The top part is insane because it's 380 feet tall. And then they do this little, like, it's kind of like what they would call a helix,
3: mm-hmm.
4: but like 380 feet in the air. And you're sitting above the track, your feet are dangling, and then the cars you're sitting on spin. So it's like,
3: okay.
4: Yeah.
3: All right. So it's intense.
4: Yeah.
3: So this morning we were talking about it much earlier today, and so many people were texting in these geeks, these incredible engineering geeks and roller coaster geeks, they said this is going to be world discussed when it's released next year at Six Flags Great Adventure.
4: Yeah, I would go on it maybe once, but that's probably it.
3: What?
4: You would go on it?
3: Absolutely.
4: I don't know. I have a weak stomach.
3: Here we go.
5: It's going to be crazy at first.
4: You
5: got to
4: wait in a line.
5: The coaster enthusiasts are going to show up. It's going to be crazy.
3: Wait, which part about the stomach or the I got to wait in a line?
0: Both. A line? I don't think so. A line to puke? Definitely not.
3: No one's puking.
0: Okay.
3: Can we remove puke from, from the dialogue? All I'm saying is if you're a coaster enthusiast or might be, you definitely want to plan on riding this next
4: go
3: year.
4: Go look at the video of it. It looks insane. Look at the POV first, but then look at what the car actually does, and it's nuts.
3: You don't seem excited about it. What happened to your passion for coasters?
4: I'm coaster grumpy man Josh now.
0: He went from coaster boy Josh to man Josh.
3: No, now he's Broadway show Josh.
4: I love Broadway, pizza,
0: pizza
4: Josh.
3: All right. We have to we have to anoint you with a new title. We really should. I got a sword in the back. We have to give you a new title because you can't be Coastal Boy Josh anymore.
4: I feel like it's still going to happen.
3: Here's my thought. Next year, when this opens at Six Flags Great Adventure, you will ride the ride, and then we'll retire you as Coaster Boy Josh. That will be your last official coaster ride.
4: But what if it inspires me and you awake a sleeping giant and I'm like, and I'm back.
5: That'd be awesome.
4: Yeah.
3: We'll deal with that when we get there, but we will take you there, and I bet we can pull some strings that you won't have to wait in a line.
5: Well, no, we can probably get you a preview and get you on like before.
4: Yeah, let's
3: maybe
4: do
3: you
4: it.
3: Can
4: yeah.
3: be the guy who tests it first. Would you do that?
4: Yeah. When they do like the first ride thing.
5: That'd be awesome.
3: Yeah. People texting you, they thought it was Poster Boy Josh.
4: Oh, wow.
5: Okay.
3: The poster boy for what? Don't answer that.
6: Yo, what's up, guys? Justin Bieber here.
7: Hi, this is Mariah Carey.
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13: From the KTVZ newsroom, I'm Adriel Hacera. A new report is raising concerns about the financial health of Oregon hospitals. The Hospital Association of Oregon says hospitals lost $450 million last year, leading to service cuts, fewer beds, and more than 1,000 job losses. The report adds more than half of Oregon hospitals operated at a loss, with officials blaming rising costs along with Medicare and Medicaid payments that do not cover the full cost of care. In other news, evacuation shelters remain open for those impacted by Central Oregon wildfires. In Crook County, a shelter is open at Cary Foster Hall at the fairgrounds. In Deschutes County, a shelter is open at Sisters High School. Large animals can be taken to Police Creek Ranch. In Jefferson County, the Old School Cafeteria in Warm Springs is open, as well as St. Patrick's Catholic Church in Madras. Large animals can be taken to the fairgrounds. And in Harney County, Crane High School has opened its dorms and also made space available for animals. Three FEMA grants will help cover costs, making federal funding available for up to 75% of firefighting expenses. But two other requests were denied, including one for the massive Roe Creek complex fire. Oregon Senator Jeff Merkley says the sticking point is a new layer of bureaucracy. For more information on these stories, head to KTVZ.com or visit the KTVZ mobile app.
14: From the Local Alert Weather Center, I'm Jillian Fortner. Highs will return to the mid to upper 80s today under partly cloudy skies, and we have temperatures dipping back into the 40s and 50s overnight. Tomorrow is going to be the hottest day of the week, with highs returning to the low to mid 90s, and we're tracking a weak system over the weekend that's going to bring some cooler temperatures in the low to mid 80s. Cooler air doesn't stay for long because we are seeing a return to the 90s next week. From the Local Alert Weather Center, I'm Jillian Fortner.
15: Could you enjoy a park day without an alcoholic beverage? Bend Park and Rec says absolutely. Park rules prohibit alcohol unless you obtain a permit prior, and that's only if you're over 21. It's never allowed if you're underage. We know you're planning for fun, and that's possible without alcohol. 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
2: Don't answer the phone. Elvis Duran. The Elvis Duran phone tap.
3: Well, you know, Scary's been walking up and down the hallways.
4: It's so fabulous. It's my best work ever.
3: So he's all proud of his phone tap.
5: No,
3: what's it all about, Scary?
6: Well, actually, Brittany had emailed us and I got back in contact with her. She wanted to phone tap her mom because her mom has always been this maniac when it comes to the house phone bill, the cell phone bill. There are three kids in the house. So Brittany got sent off to college and she's overseas in London. And she thought, how cool would it be if I made my very first ever collect call back to the States to mom? So I play the part of the operator.
3: And let's watch mom go crazy with a collect call from overseas, which could be sort of expensive. Here we go. Scary's award-winning phone tap. Here we go.
1: Hello?
7: This is Operator Weiss with a collect call from Brittany.
1: Okay.
7: Do you accept the charges?
1: Yeah, I'll accept.
7: Your call is now being connected.
8: Hi, Mom.
1: Everything okay?
8: Yeah, everything's fine. I'm just calling to say hi.
1: Okay. Why, Brittany, why aren't you calling me on your phone? Why are you calling me collect?
8: I actually lost my phone.
1: What? Wait, no, what? What do you mean you lost
8: your phone?
1: Wait,
8: I wanted to say hi. I don't have my phone.
1: Brittany, what do you mean you lost? Wait, what do you mean you lost your phone?
7: $5.
8: I'm studying abroad. I'm in London.
1: All right, you know what, Brittany? Just tell me. Okay, so you lost your phone. This is getting expensive. You lost your phone, and now what do you need? Do you need another phone?
8: Yeah, I mean, I would like to buy another phone. And
1: okay, so is that, what,
8: the call
1: okay.
8: And,
1: is that what this conversation is about? Because if it is, then we'll just send you money, and we'll get you another phone. Let me just say,
7: $8.
1: Okay.
8: I wanted you to fill me in on what's going on until you think you can dance.
1: You called me to ask me about so you think you can dance?
8: Yeah, have you been watching?
1: Look it up online, Britt.
8: I actually can't look it up online. My computer is broken.
1: Oh, my.
7: $11.
1: What do you mean?
8: My friend Bob sat on it the other night after we were at...
1: It's Bob! Brittany, why did he sit on your computer?
8: See, we don't talk enough. You don't know about my friends. You should know these things.
1: What do you mean?
8: It's not a big deal. It's not a big deal. Don't freak out.
1: It is a big deal, Brittany. It's a very big deal. You tell me you lost your cell phone, and now you're
7: $14.
1: Oh, my God. Chris, Brittany, I am hanging up. I'm hanging up right now.
8: Mom, wait. I have something important to ask you.
1: Hurry the f*** up, Brittany. What is it?
8: I just want to know what you wore to dinner last night.
1: Are you on drugs, Brittany?
8: Just want to see your friends. I'm so far away. I miss you.
1: Brittany, you know what? Right now, I'm not really missing you.
7: $28.
1: Give it up to $28. Oh, that's it, Brittany. I'm done. Goodbye.
8: I'm pounds here. It's in pounds.
6: Oh, my God. It doesn't take much to get her heated.
8: Oh, my God. She's so mad.
6: Should we do another collect call?
8: Yes.
1: Hello?
7: This is Operator Weiss with a collect call from Brittany.
1: Oh, my God.
7: Do you accept the charge?
1: No, wait. I have a question. Can I ask you a question?
7: Yes.
1: Can you tell me how this pricing thing goes when someone calls you collect?
7: $3 for the first minute.
1: And then what? It goes double every other? How does it work?
7: $2 each additional minute.
1: This doesn't add up. So I was on the phone with my daughter. She called me collect. I was on the phone for like a total of 4 minutes, and it went to $28. That doesn't add up. Can you get me credit?
7: I can check into that for you, ma'am. Do you accept the charges on this call?
1: Put her through.
7: Your call is now being connected.
8: I can't believe you hung up on me. I can't believe,
1: Brittany, that you have the gall to call me a second time.
7: $5.
1: That wasn't 2 minutes. What is there, 2 minutes? It's 2 seconds? This whole conversation has been a waste of my time, and it's costing me money, so I've got to go.
8: I wanted to tell you one other thing. I had my first English scone this morning, and it was really, really good.
7: $15.
8: Good.
1: No way. This thing broken?
7: $22.
1: Hello, whoever you are calling the phone from, this is a mistake. Okay, you know what, Brittany? I don't know what's going on, but don't you call me again.
8: You want to hear my voice.
1: Until you get a cell phone.
8: Mom.
6: All right, Brittany, we got to let her off the hook.
8: Okay.
1: Hello?
7: $57.
1: Who
8: is this?
7: $63.
8: Are you with me, Brittany? Brittany!
7: You've been phone tapped.
8: God, your mom. My God.
6: Mom, this is Scary Jones with Elvis Duran and The Morning Show, and you've been phone tapped.
8: Brittany, I send you overseas so that you can play pranks on me as well. Do you know what I was in the middle
0: start
8: of?
0: Start calming down with my phone bell.
8: Oh, my
0: not
8: God,
0: a big deal.
8: Brittany.
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0: have friends of the opposite sex?
1: Very weird.
0: Yes. See, I do too.
1: Yeah. And I think too, I mean, like I have dated guys that say they have zero friends who are girls, and I feel like you can tell just the way that they interact with you and do, like, I love dating guys who have sisters.
0: Right.
1: Because they just have a different, you know, perspective on everything. They grew up with girls. They know how to deal with them. And I think the same thing about guys who have girlfriends. You have to have some friends. Get to know them. We're totally different, men and women.
0: Right. Well, Danielle, do you have friends who are guy friends?
2: Yeah, of course.
0: Right.
2: Froggy's my best guy friend.
0: Oh, there is that. Yeah, yeah. I don't think of him as a guy.
2: We've slept in the same room together, like just me and Froggy.
0: Exactly. You know? Yeah. But, I mean, do you have any friends, any girlfriends who just have no opposite sex friends? None.
2: No, I don't think so. I have friends that don't have girlfriends that they just hang out with guys.
0: Oh,
2: I
0: really? So that's the opposite.
2: Yeah, I have those. But that says a lot about them. Like in my head, it's like they go, I don't get along with girls. And I'm like,
1: Yeah, if you eliminate one sex either way, it's kind of strange.
2: Yeah.
1: It's weird. I mean, half the population is the opposite sex.
2: Right.
1: You gotta get out there, get to know them.
2: That's a red flag for me.
0: Well, it's a red flag, I mean, at most. I mean, but I wonder if these friends of ours who don't have opposite sex friends, if they even realize it. It's just the way their life is rolling. It's just where they are in life. Or maybe they're in a relationship that won't let it happen. Mm-hmm. I don't know.
1: I think a lot of times relationships don't let it happen too. I mean, again, I've been there where I have a lot of very good guy friends, and it has bothered in the past people that I've been dating who said, I don't want you to hang out with that person. And I think it ruins things.
2: Yeah.
1: Why?
0: Yeah.
1: Why would you not want me to hang out
0: with
1: them?
0: Well, let's get to the bottom of that. Why am I not allowed to hang out with someone?
1: Right, what are you doing with your girlfriends,
0: Hello. Yeah, let's think that through. Good morning, Lainey. How you doing?
3: Good morning. I'm fabulous.
0: Your very best friend is a guy. You've been best friends for 30 years, and now, you know, you're married. How did you set this up with your husband? Is he cool with you having a best friend who's a guy?
3: Well, when we first initially started talking, I let him know, you know, my best friend is a man. We met in 10th grade. This is not something that's going to change. And he said he was okay with it, but I was a little bit reserved, of course. So then when we actually met in person and things started going well, I just said, like, this is seriously not an option. Like, my friend is not going anywhere. And he seems to be okay with it. It's not been an issue. We're now together 5 years, and my best friend is my daughter's godfather, and life goes on.
0: So you actually told your husband, actually on your date, that this would be the last date with you if you cannot accept the fact
3: right.
0: I have a best friend who's a guy. Good.
3: That's right, because I was in relationships in the past where it was an issue after the fact, and I needed it to not be an issue right from the beginning. So
0: it's good to hear that. Good for you, Lainey. Yeah, we've had a lot of texts from people saying if my husband had a best friend who was a woman, I could not handle that. So
1: I wonder why.
0: There's something in
3: there. My husband and I have had this conversation, and I have told him that I don't think it would be an issue on my end. But, of course, until you're in the situation, it's really hard to know.
0: Right.
3: So.
0: There you go. All right. Huh. Well, thank you, Lainey. You and your best friend of 30 years. Have a great one. Yeah, I don't know.
1: I don't think it would bother me at all. Okay, cool.
2: As long as you knew it was totally platonic, because I have been in a situation where I thought it was platonic and the other person wound up writing me a letter saying that they didn't want it to be platonic, and that was a problem, and I had to stop talking to them.
4: Well, Danielle, I thought you were going to talk about
2: that. Oh, sorry, Frog. Sorry.
0: Oh, wow. You're so busted.

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1: Will, actually, my manager, he went to Penn State, and he was the one who was bringing me to all those parties and stuff. I used to perform at the frats. I would get done with my show, and I would go to all the houses. I would just walk around and party and chill with the college kids, man. Everybody really knew me from, you know, being a Pittsburgh rapper, so it was like I was kind of big there, and those kids never really got to see me or be around me, so me being cool in Pittsburgh made me extra cool to them. And then we started, like, taping all that stuff, and it looked cool to other kids, too, so they're like, yo, we need to have them here too. It just became like a huge party, you know, we just traveling and partying.
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1: Will, actually, my manager, he went to Penn State, and he was the one who was bringing me to all those parties and stuff. I used to perform at the frats. I would get done with my show, and I would go to all the houses. I would just walk around and party and chill with the college kids, man. Everybody really knew me from, you know, being a Pittsburgh rapper, so it was like I was kind of big there, and those kids never really got to see me or be around me, so me being cool in Pittsburgh made me extra cool to them. And then we started, like, taping all that stuff, and it looked cool to other kids, too, so they're like, yo, we need to have them here too. It just became like a huge party, you know, we just traveling and partying.
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0: One Republic before that, Post Malone. Posty, who just wrapped up his final show with Jelly Roll. They went on tour last year, apparently had such a great time. They did it again this year, and they just had their final show together. Now, at the end, Posty gave a very heartfelt tribute to Jelly Roll. In fact, even saying he would always have his back. So apparently they've struck up a beautiful friendship. I am here for it.
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0: There's gotta be days where Barry Keoghan is listening to the radio and thinking, I kind of messed up. That is Sabrina Carpenter with her song Bedchem, reportedly inspired by her relationship with Barry Keoghan, of course, Together No More. And I have to say, I'm pretty sure somewhere deep down in his heart, he absolutely regrets that.
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Coming up, we got three brothers that are uber talented. We call them the Jonas Brothers. 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

0: Benson Boone, before that Calvin Harris with Riri, and you heard Ariana Grande in the mix as well. Now Ari drops her new album in hours, not days. We're talking hours, my friends. That comes out tomorrow. If you are so excited, you're counting down the seconds, the minutes, well, Google can help. If you Google Ariana Grande, there's actually a countdown that's automatically coming up, counting down to the release of her new record. So there you have it.
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Congrats in order. There's Gracie Abrams with Hit the Wall, a taste off her brand new album, Daughter from Hell, that came out last Friday and already soared to number one on Billboard's Hot 200, which makes it Gracie's first ever number one album. So a shout out to Gracie. A congrats, certainly in order. The day's hot is here. It's Power 94.

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1: 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Mmm, tastes like vacation.
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0: She wasn't around in the 90s, but apparently she's still a fan of Lilith Fair. That was the all-women music festival that was huge in the 90s. Well, Olivia has created sort of her own version, and it's happening next month. It's called the Daisy Chain Fields Festival, and she just partnered with a ton of female creators on Etsy, and we're talking all sorts of really cool items from flower crowns to jewelry and all sorts of stuff. 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

0: 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Then they had sort of a falling out for a while, and then they made up recently. Carly got invited to the wedding and recently told People magazine nothing but beautiful things about the ceremony and calling the couple amazing. So somewhere Blake Lively is definitely fuming.
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That is Drop Dead from Olivia Rodrigo. She seems to be feeling more of the love vibes, though, lately, because she was spotted last weekend canoodling in New York City with her new love interest, a finance bro. So, I don't know, maybe a love album is on the way. We'll see. In the meantime, stick around. More of your favorites are coming up, including Sia, up next.

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0: There's Huntrix from the K-pop Demon Hunters. And before that, you heard Post Malone. Post Malone, who had nothing but amazing things to say about Jelly Roll on their final stop of their tour. They actually have had a great run last year and this year. And when they wrapped up this last show, Posty gave a heartfelt tribute to Jelly Roll, even saying he would always have his back. So nice to know they've become besties. I'm here for it.
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7: R.L. Garrigues in the newsroom.
8: Firefighters continue to make progress on improving lines from the lightning-caused fires in the region. There have been several structures lost in the various fires in Central Oregon. If you are traveling anywhere in or out of the region, make sure you go online to tripcheck.com to see if there are any road closures or delays. There will be a community meeting this evening, 6 o'clock in Prineville, to discuss the various fires in the Prineville area. Fire Information Officer Jamie Oley.
9: So there will be information provided for the Rock Creek Complex, the Shingle, Coyote, and Henry fires. That meeting is going to be held at Barnes Butte Elementary School in Prineville. And for those that can't make it in person, it will also be live streamed on the Ochoco National Forest Facebook page.
8: Fire Information Officer Jamie Oley. There will also be a community meeting in Dayville tomorrow at 2 o'clock. You can go in person. It'll be at Community Hall or live streamed on the Ochoco Forest Facebook page. There are evacuation notices in place for the fires throughout Central Oregon. Those can be found on the Deschutes, Jefferson, Crook, Wasco, Sherman, Wheeler, Grant County Sheriffs, and Confederated Tribes of Warm Springs Facebook pages. Those evacuation notices can change quickly. Air quality is from good to hazardous for most of Central Oregon. I'm R.L. Garrigues.
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1: Arnold Schwarzenegger is 79 today. California, former California governor, actor, Terminator. Arnold Schwarzenegger, 79. Can you believe that? Let's see. Lisa Kudrow, Phoebe from Friends, is 63. That is so hard to believe. And Hilary Swank is 52 today.
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2: What is something people tell themselves this won't take long, but it almost always does? 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
2: R.L. Garrigues in the newsroom.
3: Firefighters continue to make progress on improving lines from the lightning-caused fires in the region. There have been several structures lost in the various fires in Central Oregon. If you are traveling anywhere in or out of the region, make sure you go online to tripcheck.com to see if there are any road closures or delays. There will be a community meeting this evening, 6 o'clock in Prineville, to discuss the various fires in the Prineville area. Fire Information Officer Jamie Oley.
4: So there will be information provided for the Rock Creek Complex, the Shingle, Coyote, and Henry fires. That meeting is going to be held at Barnes Butte Elementary School in Prineville. And for those that can't make it in person, it will also be live streamed on the Ochoco National Forest Facebook page.
3: Fire Information Officer Jamie Oley. There will also be a community meeting in Dayville tomorrow at 2 o'clock. You can go in person. It'll be at Community Hall or live streamed on the Ochoco Forest Facebook page. There are evacuation notices in place for the fires throughout Central Oregon. Those can be found on the Deschutes, Jefferson, Crook, Wasco, Sherman, Wheeler, Grant County Sheriff's, and Confederated Tribes of Warm Springs Facebook pages. Those evacuation notices can change quickly. Air quality is from good to hazardous for most of Central Oregon. I'm R.L. Garrigues.

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1: 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Oh my gosh. I'm so excited about this. Alicia Silverstone is officially returning as Cher. Now, Cher Horowitz will now be a successful businesswoman navigating life as a mother of a teenage daughter. But, oh, this is going to be awesome.
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